0: I'm Jitta Francis with the GIS Evening News for Wednesday, July 29. Coming up, online portal being developed to monitor NARA projects. Jamaica reaffirms support for CARICOM position on third country nationals arrangement. And diaspora members urged to vote for next Jamaica gospel star. The news in detail after the break.
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0: Now the news. An online portal will be developed to enable public monitoring of projects being executed under the National Reconstruction and Resilience Authority, NARA. Chairman of the Jamaica Reconstruction and Resilience Oversight Committee, JAMROC, Professor Peter Blair Henry, says the move is part of several measures being implemented as part of the monitoring functions of the committee. In addition to the portal, Professor Henry notes that JAMROC will also provide quarterly reports on the progress of all projects executed by NARA.
2: We will be portfolio monitors and providers of information for the Jamaican public to see and understand what projects have been selected, what are the prospects of those projects, are they on course?
0: Professor Henry was speaking in a ministerial update interview with GIS News. Jamaica has reaffirmed its support for the CARICOM position on proposed transit arrangements for third country nationals, TCNs, being discussed with the United States government. Minister of Foreign Affairs and Foreign Trade, Senator Kamina Johnson-Smith, said Jamaica joins fellow CARICOM leaders in recognizing the need to protect national security and public resources while maintaining a commitment to safe, orderly, and regular migration.
3: Every effort would be made to ensure that TCN arrangements do not disrupt the security of countries in the region or divert resources and services from citizens of respective countries. The MOUs are intended to provide for the transit of individuals without criminal antecedents to their home countries rather than settlement.
0: Senator Johnson-Smith says Jamaica remains engaged in discussions on the matter while safeguarding the country's interests. A new records office has officially been opened at the Corporate Area Criminal Court. Six mediation centers have also been launched in parish courts across the country. Chief Justice Brian Sykes says the introduction of the facilities is part of ongoing plans for the modernization of the judiciary.
4: The trial method has been found oftentimes to exacerbate tensions even after the matter has been disposed of. And so we are talking about bringing about a new culture, that is by resolving matters even before they get to court. And when they get here, to see if they can be resolved by means other than by trial.
0: He also argued that the reception, storage, and retrieval of court records is important as it not only enables effective mediation to take place, but ensures the documents are properly stored for future use. And Jamaicans overseas are being encouraged to help select the next winner of the Jamaica Gospel Star competition via the Jamaica Cultural Development Commission JCDC Reggae app. Culture Minister Olivia Grange provided the update during Wednesday's post-cabinet press briefing at Jamaica House, where she also announced that the grand finale of the Jamaica Gospel Star competition will take place on Sunday, August 2 at the National Indoor Sports Center.
5: We are now down to four finalists, and the public vote will help to decide the winner. So we encourage the country to get involved and rally behind their favorite. Now, I should explain to you that the diaspora also has the opportunity to participate in the voting through the Reggae app. They participated in selecting our festival song, and they will be participating in selecting the gospel star.
0: Open to users locally as well as overseas, the JCDC Reggae app can be downloaded via the Google Play Store. This year's finalists are Serena Bolton, Chantal Smalling-Stevenson, Kirkland Moses, and Dana Craig. That was JRS News. I'm Jitta Francis. A production of the Jamaica Information Service, the voice of Jamaica.
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0: All right, Conscious Vibes in this segment. All the way until 7:30 p.m. At 7:30, Sundrak Yumi will be in the building to take over to give you non-stop reggae all the way until 12 a.m. All right, tonight, remember the new Wendy's Chicken Tenders, delicious premium. Delicious premium all-white chicken tenders served with creamy dipping sauces. Crispy on the outside, juicy and tender on the inside. The new Wendy's chicken tenders, better with every bite, only at Wendy's. More music after this.
1: Jamaica, we have been tested before, and every time we rise. Together, we will rebuild stronger, safer, and united. Hope lives here. The time by the office of the Prime Minister is...
0: It is now 7:15 p.m.
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0: Alright, tonight, that's it. I gotta take away myself just for today. Tomorrow I'll be back 3 p.m. to 7:30. Tomorrow will be a Lovers Thursday non-stop love songs. The ladies there. So the man them who I listen to there, do the right thing. Make sure to the ladies them tune in tomorrow here. They will thank you. They will appreciate it. Trust me. Right? Non-stop love songs tomorrow. So all ladies, make sure to tune in here. All right. Until then, please stay safe. Up next is none other than Sun Jock Yumi. Remember to follow Sun City on Instagram, X, and TikTok at suncity104_9fm. 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That's dj.ali.patch on everything, everywhere. All right, Sun Millie, big up yourself, Surf, Tino, Larry, Father Fresh, Davin, Muriel, Joanne, everybody, all a big up. Zin, see y'all tomorrow. Stay safe. I'm out.
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1: It's Sun Jock. You mean...

Yes, good night, good night. This is Sanjo Kuyumi from Far East Japan. Take it over the bottom from Aripach. Today's Reggae Wednesday. So Yumi gonna play the reggae music for you till 12 midnight. And today is the 29th of July, 2026. Yeah, nothing's happening. Summertime. Happy birthday to all the

the artist, Stranger Calls Funeral at the Lani Williams Center. Yeah, who was there earlier? Yeah, Nafuino Music Fraternity was there, enough musician. Surprisingly, you know Robbie Lynn? He's a legendary keyboardist. He played enough reggae music, you know, keyboard on enough reggae music. Even Flavor Holt, first time, so, you know, saw him singing. Also, he played a...

Libra this month. So, anyway, tell me what's happening today. How you feel? WhatsApp number is 876-392-6217. Yeah, pick up Marvin from Spanish Stone.

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Big a big head. 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

0: what was your day? One thing I know, everybody felt hot. 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So for some people good, for some people bad. But give thanks every time.
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2: 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Roundabout JA.
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3: Think about it. After a hurricane, many of the things that we want and need are often in scarce supply. Think water, electricity, think internet connectivity. I remember post-Hurricane Gilbert, Jamaica in 88. Ziggy Marley and the Melody Makers were correct. When the light gone out and the food run out, all we have is music. Well, maybe a little more than that, because conversely, many of the things that we don't want are well in abundance. Mosquito, hot nights, garbage, debris. And these last two have been a particular challenge. After Hurricane Melissa in October last year, Executive Director of the National Solid Waste Management Authority, NSWMA, Audley Gordon, in December 2025, reported that over 200 trips of debris were removed from the town of Black River alone, and this in the initial phase of cleanup operations. We've come a long way since then, and a lot of measures have been implemented to support the consistent removal of debris to get the West looking closer to what it did prior to Melissa. Among these are plans to open the Georges Plain Transfer Station in Westmoreland. The transfer station, once open, will streamline garbage collection by serving as a hub for the offloading of waste by smaller trucks. The waste will then be consolidated and transferred to large long-distance units for delivery to disposal sites. Mr. Gordon further notes that work is well advanced in preparing the facility for operation, with the goal being to open before the start of the new school year in September.
5: The good news is that we have started work on that facility now. We have bushed it, we have graded it down, we have marled it, and we start putting in the fencing, and we're gonna put a container office there to start using that facility.
3: The operation of the Georges Plain Transfer Facility is expected to significantly reduce the time garbage trucks spend traveling to disposal sites and facilitate increased collection across the parish of Westmoreland. Our goal for a healthy natural environment looks at how we exist in our physical environment, where we locate our communities, how we protect our water sources and other natural resources, how we plan to manage different types of hazards and respond to disasters, and so on. What is important is that all of these decisions about our natural environment influence the quality of life that we enjoy. To learn more, head over to vision2030.gov.jm for full access to the Vision 2030 National Development Plan. When it comes to radio, you definitely have our ears. 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What features you love and why? 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Now we want to hear yours. 876-405-0477. Reach out today. That's it for today's program. Join us next time when we'll highlight happenings round about JA. Until then, I'm Joy Kelly with studio engineer Joel Samuels. Walk good.
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0: This is Tanice Morrison, a.k.a. 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
1: The beat of the drum, the strumming of the bass guitar, the unison of the keyboard, the steadiness of the rhythm guitar, energy from the percussion, and the voice cementing the sound. 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

0: Son Jock. Yumi.
1: Yes, welcome back. Time is 11 minutes after 8 p.m. Today is a Wednesday, of course, Reggae Wednesday. And, you know, Stranger Call, great artist, Stranger Call's funeral happened at Rani Uriyama Center. Many artists was there. Yeah, he passed away on 11th of June this year. Just 15 days before his birthday, he born on 1940, 26th of June. Yes, you know that though, from Trenchtown and things. Yeah, Ken Booth, you know, Ken Booth was there. You know that Ken Booth and Stranger Call have a song. So I'm gonna play one of my favorite song, thing called Artibella. This song was released 1965, before reggae days. It's not reggae still.

Stranger Call alongside Ken Booth. Check Yumi Instagram story. Ken Booth, you know, Ken Booth is a blind but still sang this song on the today's funeral. My Instagram is Yumi underscore hyperwar, Y-U-M-I underscore H-I-P-O-W-E-R. So what is Stranger Call's favorite song? Yes, I'm a very popular song, you know, but you know, most popular song, I think, Bangalang, that is released in 1968. Producer was Bunny, great Bunny Stryker Lee, and recorded at Duke Reed's Treasure Isle Studio. Yes, that was released in 1968, Bangalang by Stranger Call and the great Lester Sterling, is widely regarded as one of the very first reggae recordings. Yeah, here

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Especially, you hold your drink.

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0: have a problem. 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I'm gonna play my reggae song for you to solve your problem. 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So stay tuned. They come back with sisters later on, latest reggae music, different kind of reggae music. 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
2: Director General of the Office of Disaster Preparedness and Emergency Management, OGPEM, Commander Alvin Gale, and newly appointed Board Chairman of the agency, Trudy Deans, recently sat down with Jamaica Information Service CEO Giovanni Dennis in a ministerial update interview to discuss some of the activities being undertaken as part of the Hurricane Melissa recovery thrust. Listen in for an excerpt from their conversation.
3: OGPEM has had the responsibility of coordinating the recovery process after Hurricane Melissa. Generally speaking, what are two or three of the agency's most important achievements since then?
4: Thank you. Two readily come to mind, and I think it's important that the public understands that as the National Disaster Coordinator for Hurricane Melissa, which was a significantly large event, that the OGPEM would have been able to maintain the whole of government coordinating mechanism required to action upon Hurricane Melissa and its initiative for the relief. We were able to bring together multiple ministries, departments and agencies, a significant amount of our partners, international and local. In the height of the Hurricane Melissa response initiative, well over 126 agencies were on the ground here in Jamaica providing initial relief response to many Jamaicans. That was a significant effort, and I think we should give some thanks to and appreciation for the staff here at the OGPEM having been able to coordinate that for well over 2.5 months while looking at other matters. At the time material, we still had significant amount of relief inflows into Jamaica on top of sorting out the coordinating efforts. I also want to indicate that during the same period, we would have been able to have strategic oversight over the government-directed roof repair program, which is one of the programmatic areas under the shelter recovery program. Thus far, that project is in its closeout phase. Some 507 roofs have been repaired. Just over $200 million would have been spent from donated funds on that program, which was also supported by some $400 million worth of donated building materials and sundries. So those two program areas, I believe, have been significant achievements for us. And I want to thank the staff here at OGPEM for pulling that together on behalf of the people of Jamaica.
3: The Auditor General has in fact raised a number of concerns about the way in which OGPEM has been operating. Generally speaking, how are you reacting to those concerns?
4: We welcome the real-time audit into the Hurricane Melissa Initiative. For us, we've generally accepted the identified gaps from the Auditor General, and we have been working to close those gaps. So we welcome the reports. It does give us some strategic insight into the underbelly of our own operations under strain. So we are able now to, relying on those reports and other things that we have seen for ourselves, build better as we go forward for future operations.
3: And as I speak about building better, I want to bring you in right here as well, Ms. Deans. Broadly speaking, what's the board's reaction to the various reports by the Auditor General?
5: As a newly appointed chair, as you mentioned just now, I must acknowledge that there have been long-standing weaknesses in the organization, and the Auditor General's report did, bring out some of those weaknesses. And these are some of the things that we have already started working on. I must also state that the Prime Minister, in his wisdom, he had established a committee just immediately after burial to look at how Jamaica responds to disasters. And the OGPEM, as a leading organization, was the highlight of that report, because if OGPEM doesn't work, then we won't respond as we should. And so some of the things that came out in the Auditor General's report also came out in that review that was done immediately after burial. Unfortunately, the report was presented, I think, in June or July, and then a couple months after that, we had Hurricane Melissa. So we acknowledge the weaknesses, We are fixing them, and we have begun investigations in some of the matters that are really serious. And once those investigations are completed, then the necessary actions according to due process will take place. So anybody who is culpable will be held responsible.
2: ODPEM Director General Commander Alvin Gale and newly appointed Board Chair Trudy Deans, speaking with Jamaica Information Service CEO Giovanni Dennis in a ministerial update interview. 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
7: Story time. So, the other day, I was opening my washroom door to put some laundry on the clothesline, and to my horror, minutes apart, two lizards jump on my foot. Immediately, my mind went down a particular rabbit hole based on traditional folk beliefs I've heard over the years. Can you guess what that was? Stay tuned, because today we're discussing traditional beliefs, superstitions, and everyday life. Now, following my lizard experience, and since we're nearing the height of our cultural heritage emancipendence, I sought to find out from Jamaicans some traditional beliefs they swear by or heard growing up and their meanings. Take a listen.
8: When your hand middle scratch you, well, it depends on which hand. The right hand, money is coming in. The left hand, money is going out. I have experience of both of them.
9: Once you're hiccuping for about 3 to 4 minutes, that means you're growing.
10: If I find me right knee scratch, me know something go trouble. Me experience at all the time.
11: I grew up hearing that if you see the junk rose flying around, especially like around your house, then it means that somebody is going to die.
7: But are these traditional beliefs or superstitions? Storyteller and cultural studies specialist Dr. Amina Blackwood Meeks helps us to dissect both.
12: We can make an artificial academic separation, and then we might find that one relates to the other, or that one emanates from the other. Superstitions are generally thought to be irrational beliefs. You don't know why you believe it, or practice related to these beliefs. So, for example, we might say, it is bad luck for a black cat to walk in front of you. And we might claim that there is no way that we can scientifically justify that thing that we believe until we unravel the way cats, for example, were regarded in some ancient societies such as Egypt, where cats were sacred. A traditional belief in Jamaica would be, for example, you must not pick the fruits after 6 o'clock because them other one is for them time to eat. And then we might say, what a scientifically irrational thing for somebody to hold dear. And then two things become evident, that whoever these people are who work with trees and fruits might be able to indicate to us that our trees behave differently at night, that they need darkness. So that might be relating that so-called irrational belief to some kind of a scientific explanation. There are many religious, spiritual groundings in Jamaica that admit that we live with the seen and the unseen. So what we're calling irrational might very well be somebody's spiritual grounding.
7: Dr. Blackwood Meeks believes some Jamaicans don't value these cultural retentions as much as in times gone by.
12: We have learned to dishonor all of the things that we believe before we cross the Atlantic, and all of the things that have served us well, which people with big head are now ascribing fancy terms to. And one of those fancy terms, we summarize it by calling it IKS, Indigenous Knowledge Systems. And that simply means what we have come to accept, what we have come to learn by the way we relate to the environment.
7: She explains the significance of the cultural practice of burying the baby's navel string or umbilical cord and the planting of a fruit tree on the spot.
12: It is because the barn broom is so important to who we are. It's a symbolic tie to an ancestral ground that many people either frown upon or treat lightly. Is a joke that you plant the baby navel string somewhere so the child always has a place to come back to. Now, is that traditional? Is that spiritual? Is that something that we have learned through years of how we survive and we want to pass that on? Is it superstition? So again, those two ways of naming the practice, of naming the belief, appear to be contradictory. None of them for me is irrational. None of them for me is unscientific.
7: 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Let us know. 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Thanks for listening. I'm Cheryl Johnson Hamilton.
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1: Hello, welcome back again. Time is 18 minutes after 9 p.m. Pick up Tristan Palmer. Him just sent me the text message. Him just released the new song. Yeah, pick up Tristan. In my studio over the Walton Park Road. You see, over there, so we don't know how the road still. Yeah, road digged still. But pick up Earl. Pick up everybody over the Walton. Yeah, Jamaica is a nice place. Yes, you know that, you know, this week, Saturday. Yeah, we are end of the, you know, the July. No, today is the 29th of July. This week, Saturday, the 1st of the August. Of course, Emancipation Day. Next week, Thursday, is the Independence Day. Jamaica's birthday. But nothing's happened.

Not only Jamaica, same thing happening right now in Japan too. As Japanese end drop, body of the Japanese end drop, so things in Japan get cheaper. You notice? One new vehicle from Japan is here because of the, you know, Japanese currency lose value. Kabaka Pyramid say, well done, well done. But this time, we call Buju. What you say?

0: time is 9:30 p.m. We take the break with JIS News and come back with Sisters, then brand new. So stay tuned.
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3: Story time. So, the other day, I was opening my washroom door to put some laundry on the clothesline, and to my horror, minutes apart, two lizards jump on my foot. Immediately, my mind went down a particular rabbit hole based on traditional folk beliefs I've heard over the years. Can you guess what that was? Stay tuned, because today we're discussing traditional beliefs, superstitions, and everyday life. Now, following my lizard experience, and since we're nearing the height of our cultural heritage emancipendence, I sought to find out from Jamaicans some traditional beliefs they swear by or heard growing up and their meanings. Take a listen.
4: When your hand middle scratch you, well, it depends on which hand. The right hand, money is coming in. The left hand, money is going out. I have experience of both of them.
5: Once you're hiccuping for about 3 to 4 minutes, that means you're growing.
6: If I find me right knee scratch, me know something go trouble. Me experience at all time.
7: I grew up hearing that if you see the junk rose flying around, especially like around your house, then it means that somebody is going to die.
3: But are these traditional beliefs or superstitions? Storyteller and cultural studies specialist Dr. Amina Blackwood Meeks helps us dissect both.
8: We can make an artificial academic separation, and then we might find that one relates to the other, or that one emanates from the other. Superstitions are generally thought to be irrational beliefs. You don't know why you believe it, or practice related to these beliefs. So, for example, we might say it is bad luck for a black cat to walk in front of you, and we might claim that there is no way that we can scientifically justify that thing that we believe until we unravel the way cats, for example, were regarded in some ancient societies such as Egypt, where cats were sacred. A traditional belief in Jamaica would be, for example, you must not pick the fruits after 6 o'clock because them other one is for them time to eat. And then we might say, what a scientifically irrational thing for somebody to hold dear. And then two things become evident, that whoever these people are who work with trees and fruits might be able to indicate to us that our trees behave differently at night, that they need darkness. So that might be relating that so-called irrational belief to some kind of a scientific explanation. There are many religious, spiritual groundings in Jamaica that admit that we live with the seen and the unseen. So what we're calling irrational might very well be somebody's spiritual grounding.
3: Dr. Blackwood Meeks believes some Jamaicans don't value these cultural retentions as much as in times gone by.
8: We have learned to dishonor all of the things that we believe before we cross the Atlantic, and all of the things that have served us well, which people with big head are now ascribing fancy terms to. And one of those fancy terms, we summarize it by calling it IKS, Indigenous Knowledge Systems. And that simply means what we have come to accept, what we have come to learn by the way we relate to the environment.
3: She explains the significance of the cultural practice of burying the baby's navel string or umbilical cord and the planting of a fruit tree on the spot.
8: It is because the barn drum is so important to who we are. It's a symbolic tie to an ancestral ground. that many people either frown upon or treat lightly is a joke that you plant the baby navel string somewhere, so the child always has a place to come back to. Now, is that traditional? Is that spiritual? Is that something that we have learned through years of how we survive and we want to pass that on? Is it superstition? So again, those two ways of naming the practice, of naming the belief, appear to be contradictory. None of them for me is irrational. None of them for me is unscientific.
3: Do Jamaicans still practice the planting of the navel string? Let us know. That's it for today's program. Thanks for listening. I'm Cheryl Johnson Hamilton.
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0: Welcome to another exciting matchup at the World Football Championship. It's the finals where World Radio United goes up against Sun City 104.9 FM's Dream Team. The whistle has gone. Supreme Sunday plays the ball to Rewind Monday. Rewind Monday taps the ball to Current Tuesday. Current Tuesday dribble. He labs it over to Reggae Wednesday. Reggae Wednesday dribble. Left to the right. Left one for dead. Lovers turns and receives the pass. He chesses it. He brings it down on the flank. Passes it to Turn Up Friday, who turns it up. He turns up the knob on this game. It's Turn Up Friday. Turn Up Friday passes it to Scorching Saturday. Oh my word! What a goal! What a goal! It's a scorcher! Oh my word! It's Radio with a difference. 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
3: Imagine stepping into a place where history, nature, and beauty come together in perfect harmony. Well, you don't have to imagine anymore.
4: Tucked away in the green hills of St. Mary, the newly renovated Caterton Botanical Gardens is once again open to visitors. One of Jamaica's oldest botanical gardens has been given a $172 million makeover funded by the European Union. The upgrades make the gardens more enjoyable and accessible for visitors, while protecting their rich natural beauty and history.
5: The major improvements are the structural interventions. We include persons from the disabled community, the baby and strollers, the elderly. It is easy to access the garden, and we're still working and improving our infrastructure at Caterton.
4: Smooth, safe pathways now make it easier for everyone to enjoy the gardens. Whether you're using a wheelchair, pushing a stroller, or taking a slower stroll, the wide walkways lead comfortably to the restrooms and the riverside, making Caterton the perfect place for a peaceful picnic or a quiet getaway. The renovation also tackled long-standing land and water issues, helping to protect and preserve this natural treasure for future generations.
5: So we had to do river training, where we installed gabion basket and Reno mattress, so that will prevent flooding and provide better quality and quantity of water leading to the community, even though the Wag Water is our national treasure here.
4: To help the gardens look their best, new gardening tools and maintenance equipment have been provided to support their care and upkeep.
5: So the kit contains landscape instruments, small tools and equipment, so that will help in pruning, maintenance of the space. So we don't have to be planting on a yearly basis. So we focus more on maintenance, and we plant in designated areas away from the river.
4: Sustainability is another key feature of the redevelopment.
5: 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So we have a good support where the rainwater comes in. That water is used to flush the restroom.
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1: The beat of the drum, the strumming of the bass guitar, the unison of the keyboard, the steadiness of the rhythm guitar, energy from the percussion, and the voice cementing the sound. This is reggae music. Coming together of souls uniting the world in harmony and peace.

0: 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Yumi.
1: Okay, welcome back again. Time is 10 minutes after 10 p.m. Yumi start to play the brand new reggae music for you, 2026. While ago, Yumi played the Patra. You know, Patra come back and she sang the reggae song. And guess what? Shabalanx dropped a brand new reggae song. Thing called A Solid Thing Set.
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1: 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Yeah. We not playing a little song. 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
0: So this is Incolotation

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1: All right, pick up yourself, all of the listeners. 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Pick up Aisan. And all of the Japanese, konbanwa. No, actually, over this, konnichiwa. You know that, you know, Sun City? We are on Apple Music now. Sun City is the only radio station, only Jamaican radio station on Apple Music. But, you know, you can listen in Jamaica. One, you know, here off the island, you can rock in. You see? Anyway, I'm gonna play some more brand new reggae music for you. Yeah, hot art.

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1: 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Jacob Lyons in a Jamaica.

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0: and time is 11 p.m. And we take the break and come back with 1 hour of the love song for you. Yeah, you've not played, you know, some of the artists yet, though. You've not played Allen yet? Romain Bago yet? You've not played Lil Ike yet? So stay tuned.
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1: The beat of the drum, the strumming of the bass guitar, the unison of the keyboard, the steadiness of the rhythm guitar, energy from the percussion, and the voice cementing the sound. 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
1: All right, you're gonna play sexy, sweet love song for you till 12 midnight. 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

You know, today the 29th of July. Yeah, this week Friday is a special day. On this day in 1911, of the 29th of the July, Rastafari Makone, who would later became Emperor Haile Selassie of Ethiopia, married Menen Afou. Their marriage made the beginning of a lifelong partnership, and together they would later be crowned Emperor and Empress of Ethiopia in 1930. Yeah, Chronix perform at the Stranger Calls funeral to

0: And the time is 11:30 p.m. We take the break and come back with some more love song for you, different vibes. All right, Kembo's was here today at the, you know, Stranger Calls funeral ceremonial. So I'm gonna play Life of Reggae, talking about Ken Booth. Great, great Ken Booth.
1: 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How much do you know about reggae? The music, the movement, the people.
2: Ken Booth is best known for his 1974 Trojan Records chart topper, Everything I Own, but his career stretches back over a decade to the early 1960s when he was a teenage sensation at Clement Dodd's Studio One Records. Ken excelled in making rocksteady covers of pop and soul hits. Comes Tomorrow, Mustang Sally, and Moving Away were all exceptionally popular, but his version of the 1967 Eurovision Song Contest winner, Puppet on a String, was a huge seller, and as unlikely as it seems, is a great rock steady song.
1: That was a moment in the life of reggae. The music, the movement, the people.
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0: the Sun City FM right now. You're feeling the vibes right now. Put your hand out here now. All right, grab your phone now. Sun City have WhatsApp now. Say you know the number 1-876-392-6217. WhatsApp we know.
1: Mothers, you are your sons' first teachers. You shape their values, their attitudes, and their understanding of right and wrong. I urge you,

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I ask a friend and company, you have to watch them, you know. Show me a friend, and I'll tell you who you are.

And for the young ones who want to go to school, go to school and learn to read and write. It's not just physical badness going on, it's spiritual badness. And if you cannot see with two eyes, then how are you going to open your third eye?

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1: Alright, welcome back again. Time is 41 minutes after 11 p.m. And we are still on 29th of the July. Today is a memorial day of passing of the Sluggy Lunks. Do you remember Sluggy Lunks? Yeah, he passed away on 2012, July 29th, by the motor vehicle accident. And then, Stony Hill Road. Yeah, the bunch of the entertainer came back from Portland and heading back to the Kingston. And they drove the Stony Hill Road. And you know that, you know, some vehicle was slow. The driver was slow. So Sluggy said, I'm gonna drive the vehicle. So he started to drive the vehicle. And on the corner of the, you know, the where the water commission is, he hit the wall of the water commission. And when accident happened, Sluggy Lunks had a conscious. And next entertainer, Jaja Lunks, didn't have a conscious, unconscious. And Jaja Lunks was carried to Yui Hospital. And Sluggy said, you don't want to spend money, so carry me to public. Then what happened? No, Jaja Lunks is okay. And Sluggy, he passed away, even he had a conscious. We miss him, you see. So I'm gonna play one of the Sluggy songs. So still, you may play the love song. Do you remember this

0: And the time is 12 midnight. Yeah, Tina from Connecticut. Good night. Thank you for locked in. All right.
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0: 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This is Sanjo Kuyumi from Far East Japan. So next week again, so Lovers Thursday.

0: Oh, so sweet. Oh, so loving. 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
2: I will greet this day with love in my heart, for this is the greatest secret of success in our ventures. Muscles can split a shield and destroy life, but only the unseen power of love can open the hearts of men. And until I master this art, I will remain no more than a peddler in the marketplace. I will make love my greatest weapon, and none on whom I call can defend against its force. My reasoning they may counter, my speech they may distrust, my apparel they may disapprove, my face they may reject, and even my bargains may cause them suspicion. Yet my love will melt all hearts, like unto the sun whose rays soften the coldest clay. I will greet this day with love in my heart. And how will I do this? Henceforth, I will look at all things with love, and I will be born again. I will love the sun, for it warms my bones. Yet, I will love the rain, for it cleanses my spirit. I will love the light, for it shows me the way. Yet, I will love the darkness, for it shows me the stars. I will welcome happiness, for it enlarges my heart. I will endure sadness, for it opens my soul. I will acknowledge rewards because they are my due. Yet I will welcome obstacles, for they are my challenge. I will greet this day with love in my heart. And how will I speak? I will laud mine enemies, and they will become my friends. I will encourage my friends, and they will become my brothers. Always will I dig for reasons to applaud. Never will I stretch and scratch for excuses to gossip. When I'm tempted to criticize, I will bite my tongue. When I'm moved to praise, I will shout from the roof. Is it not so that the birds, the wind, the sea, and all of nature speaks with music of praise to their creator? Can I not speak the same music to his children? Henceforth, I will remember this secret, and it will change my life. I will greet this day with love in my heart, and how will I act? I will love all manner of men, for each has qualities to be admired, even though they might be hidden. With love, I will tear down the walls of suspicion and hate, which they have built around their hearts, and in its place, I will build a bridge, so that my love enters their souls. I will love the ambitious, for they can inspire me. I will love the failures, for they can teach me. I will love the kings, for they are but human. I will love the meek, for they are divine. I will love the rich, for they are yet lonely. I will love the poor, for they are so many. I will love the young, for the faith they hold. And I will love the old, for the wisdom they share. I will greet this day with love in my heart. But how will I react to the actions of others? With love. For just as love is my weapon to open the hearts of men, love is also the shield to repulse the arrows of hate and the spears of anger. Adversity and discouragement will beat against my new shield and become the softest of reins. My shield will protect me in the marketplace and sustain me when I'm alone. It will uplift me in moments of despair, yet it will calm me in times of exaltation. It will become stronger and more protective with use until one day I will cast it aside and walk unencumbered among all manner of men. And when I do, my name will be raised high on the pyramids of life. I will greet this day with love in my heart. And how will I confront each whom I meet? In only one way, in silence and to myself, I will say, I love you. Though spoken in silence, these words will shine in my eyes, unwrinkle my brow, bring a smile to my lips, and echo in my voice. And their hearts will be opened. And who is there that can say no to me when their heart feels my love? I will greet this day with love in my heart, and most of all, I will love myself. For when I do, I will zealously inspect all things which enter my body, my mind, my soul, and my heart. Never will I overindulge the requests of my flesh. Rather, I will cherish my body with cleanliness and moderation. Never will I allow my mind to be attracted to evil and despair. Rather, I will uplift it with the knowledge and the wisdom of the ages. Never will I allow my soul to become complacent and satisfied. Rather, I will feed it with moderation and prayer. Never will I allow my heart to become small and bitter. Rather, I will share it, and it will grow and warm the earth. I will greet this day with love in my heart. Henceforth, I will love all mankind. From this moment, all hate is let from my veins, for I have no time to hate. Only time to love. From this moment, I take the first step required to becoming a man among men. With love, I will increase my sales 100-fold and become a great salesman. If I have no other qualities, I can succeed with love alone. Without it, I will fail, though I possess all the knowledge and the skills of the world. I will greet this day with love, and I will succeed.
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6: 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Keep it locked. Don't move this. Don't go home. So,
7: 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Wake up. Get up now, man. You're out your bed. You know why? This is the Caribbean Queen, Allison Hines, and I am representing for the SMS.

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You know, that's man a sequence the boss represent, man. SMS show. You know, Sun was raving. You know the style. Sun Jack Noor. Mad.

0: Wakey, wakey, guys. Good morning, everyone. Welcome to the show. It is a Lovers Thursday, y'all. It's the 30th day of July. Welcome, y'all. It is your girl, Raven, alongside Sanja Noor. Hi, Noor. Good morning.
1: Good morning, Raven.
0: Good morning. All right, y'all. Coming up in today's show, you know, at 5:35, we got Smart or Clueless. Coming up at 6 o'clock, it is your morning brew. And at 7 o'clock, it is your morning news. What's on the menu comes in at 7:35. We got some interviews for you today. We got It's Your Health, Proverb of the Day, birthdays and anniversary shout-outs, and, of course, your red letter at 8:15. 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Let's see, who is here with us this morning? Udaya, Udaya, Udaya. All right, I'm seeing Nads and Jared Lane. Good morning to you. Andrea Forbes. Hi, Brett. Joanne over there in Canada. Good morning to you. Debbie in Mercury Gardens. Hi, Tanya over there in Belgium. Hi, Bass. Top of the morning to you. Hi, Cherry. Good morning to you as well. All right, guys, let's get back to some gospel music. SMS Show.

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0: guess this riddle or maybe get it wrong.
1: 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Here's your question of the day. Which dancehall artist is known as the Warlord? Which dancehall artist is known as the Warlord? Text in your answers to 876-392-6217. Hi, Lady K. Good morning. Hey, Dexter. Maxine in upstate. Hi, Shauna K. Good morning to you. Let's go, guys.

0: All right, let's see those answers. And anybody will get this wrong this morning. Oof, you guys. Which dancehall artist is known as the Warlord? Which dancehall artist is known as the Warlord? All right, thank you, Cherry. You are correct. Lady K, also correct. Bass, correct as well. Marcia G over there in London, you are correct. Hi, Brett, also correct. Jimmy locked in. Hi, Jimmy, you are correct as well. Andrea Forbes, also correct. Debbie over there in Mercury Gardens, correct. Dexter, also correct. Shauna K says the one and only. You are correct, Shauna K. Tanya over there in Belgium, also correct. Joanne, you are correct as well. Hey, Boogie Down, good morning to you. Okay, all right, that's okay. I mean, you don't have to do anything that you don't want to do. All right, guys, so which dancehall artist is known as the Warlord? The only correct answer this morning is Rodney Price, a.k.a. Bounty Killer. Yes, and big ups to him. He got
1: the
0: keys to the city, Kingston. And a road, right, named after him. So big ups to him. Rightly deserved. Yeah, and you're not the only person that shared that sentiment. No, a lot of people made that comment too as well. But people are also saying, remember he said that he doesn't want to be affiliated with, you know, that certain company. So maybe that's why he was offered and he opted out. Excuse me, but I guess we won't know unless he says something. You know?
1: Yeah.
0: Oh, Lady K is saying today is his birthday. It's today or it was yesterday? It was one day this week, but I don't know if it's today. But yes. Alright, y'all, that was your Smarter Clues question of the day. Which dancehall artist is known as the Warlord? The correct answer is Bounty Killer. Thank you guys so much for participating. Of course, Smarter Clues is sponsored by Kamari's Wholesale and Retail Limited. Let's get back to some gospel. No, it's not gospel anymore. You play some Mariah.
1: If you want some gospel, you can play some gospel.
0: Hey, anything. But I like Mariah's okay.
1: Mariah's okay?
0: Mm-hmm.

0: Sun City from the radio tonight. You know, I'm on a sequence, the boss I represent, man. SMS show. You know, Sun was raving. You know the style. Sun Jack Noor. Mad.
1: It is now 6 o'clock.

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0: Mm-hmm.
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1: The piece of Demi.
0: Mm-hmm.
1: Demi, if you like the Manhattans. Mm-hmm. Manhattans. You know, you're right, still Manhattans. I never, I even share it. You like man, you like men, you like mandible. You like the word man.
0: Boy, I can't be bothered.
2: Man in her hat.
1: You like Mountain View. You like Manchester. That's a great song, though.
0: Mm-hmm. It is. It
2: the
0: is.
2: Man to your hat.
0: The man to my hat. Well, y'all, don't eat Baba. Make them know now. Make them know, Baba. Make them know. Make them know. Set them straight in the morning. You understand? Well, guys, welcome. Welcome back. Welcome back to the show. Welcome to the show for the persons who are just joining us. It is Thursday, July 30.
2: Yeah.
0: One more day to go, y'all. One more day to go. So, here we are on another Lovers Thursday, y'all. It's time for the morning brew. Grab your coffee, grab your tea, and let's talk about what's going on in Jamaica. Yeah, grab your tea.
1: Do you want any bread and butter, like garlic butter?
0: No, I don't want a garlic butter. I mean, that take... You have a cheese around there? I mean, I take a, some
1: sardine.
0: Cheese and...
1: You
0: ever have sardine, no? Mighty God.
1: You want some? You want some
0: cheese and crackers.
1: Cheese and crackers,
0: cheese and crackers, yeah.
1: Do you have anything for
2: you? I like an omelette.
0: Mm-hmm. Then him not come back on this show, sir. I want him to done make that. The small cut piece of cheese and chow crackers and I want a little plate care come. Mm. You want omelette? Mm. Him have got cut up tomatoes, thyme, yeah. What you call it, onion and sitting.
1: Remember Javine here? Javine, I hear something.
0: Yeah. Well, guys, let's jump into the first story of the brew now. Jamaica 65 will be a milestone year, says Grange. Culture, Gender, Entertainment and Sports Minister Olivia Grange has announced that Jamaica's 65th independence celebration in 2027 will be the final national celebration held at the National Stadium before the facility undergoes major expansion and redevelopment. So, speaking at a post-cabinet press briefing, Grange described Jamaica's 65th as a milestone event and said special plans are being developed to mark the occasion ahead of the stadium's transformation. Meanwhile, for this year's independence celebration, the minister said members of the public who are unable to obtain ticket for the Grand Gala at the National Stadium will have the opportunity to participate through a special watch party at Independence Village. Now, the initiative was introduced due to the high demand for Grand Gala tickets. Grange also announced that tickets for the Grand Gala will be available at Independence Village beginning Saturday evening and encourage patrons to take advantage of the alternative viewing experience if stadium tickets are unavailable. So this Saturday, I'm guessing.
2: Yeah.
0: Okay, before I get into all that, I want to say good morning to Yvonne. Thank you for joining us, G-Step. Okay, G-Step, that's good, that's good. Hi, Conductor Balbi, Christine. Thank you so much, you as well. Hi, Davian. Good morning to you as well. And good morning to you, Baba. Jimmy McCook, good morning to you. So, first question to you, Javi. When Noah come back with the little crackers and sauce. You've been to the Grand Gala, correct?
2: Yes, I've been to Grand Gala and I've been to the
0: more than once?
2: The float, yes.
0: Okay, and how do you like the Grand Gala experience?
2: I like it. Yeah, it's good. It's a time in the year when patriotic Jamaicans come together and we just put our culture on display, and I like the unison that's there.
0: Mm-hmm.
2: And it's just highlighting a culture, and I think Jamaica, I think now more than ever, we need to, I need to incorporate more things in our culture, in the show, to have, to showcase more, because I feel like the younger generation is not getting that authentic Jamaican experience. I feel like they're getting like a watered down, packaged version.
0: Oh, really?
2: Of the culture. Because even now, I remember in the in the 2000s, I remember when Gala was that thing, like you just had to go. Even if you don't get a chance to get tickets from JCDC, and they get give out, in because the tickets are free.
0: Mm-hmm.
2: And if them done, you know, at least you can say, all right, I'm going to get for go Grand Gala, but at least I can see the parade. You can see the floats, the parade.
0: That don't happen again, the parade.
2: The last time that happened was in, was 4 years ago, was in 2022.
0: Yeah, I haven't seen that, yeah.
2: It hasn't, I haven't seen the parade after that.
0: Mm.
2: Yeah, so I don't know if it's a budget cut, I don't know if it is to, you know. But I've been to the gala. The last gala I went to was 2 years ago. And when I was working on another media platform, I went there to cover it, and
0: mm-hmm.
2: It was a, that gala was really good, because I actually got to see Bounty Killer and Beanie Man.
0: It was
2: being awarded by the Prime
0: was
2: Minister.
0: Was it the 29th? I think the 29th. It was the 2019 Grand Gala, I think.
1: Here you go.
2: Yeah. So that gala was really good when I saw Bounty Killer and Beanie Man being honored like that in a real way. I remember working at Grand Gala in 2019. That was Jamaica 57, and we had incorporation with Kenya, and the Kenyan president came. And Yes, and that year too, Rita Marley was honored. I saw when she was honored, and I saw Sizzla as well. Sizzla was honored that year as well, and that gala was really good because we incorporated our not just the Jamaican culture, but we incorporated our African roots.
0: Mm-hmm.
2: And the Kenyan president spoke. He came. You know, because I was working at the gala at that time. I was working as one of the stage production managers there. So part of my job, that was a very cool job. So I got to direct the cars coming in, the private cars coming in. Got to help escort the president.
0: Mm-hmm.
2: The artists that were performing there as well. That was the first time I actually saw Coffee, because Coffee blew up that year. With mm-hmm. Toast and all of that, and Ding Dong, and Kevin Downswell, Minister Marion Hall. It's really good. Hopefully when the stadium is fully renovated, I really think we need to make this, get it back to the place where it was. Because I feel like we're getting like a watered down version of it.
0: Mm.
2: And I think
0: really, even though they spend much more money on a drone show and all of these things, you're still
2: Money is spent in it, you know.
0: Mm.
2: All right, let's take this time to know.

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1: It is now 6:17. Yes, Javin.
2: Yeah, so what I'm saying is, yeah, money is spent in... Oh, when I went there 2 years ago, I didn't go last year. I went the year before when Bounty and Beanie was honored. The drone show was really good. Mm-hmm. And my favorite part of it is the performances from the different community groups.
1: Yes.
2: From Trench Town, Denham Town, Tivoli, the Tivoli Marching Band.
1: You know the Tivoli. Something about the Tivoli Marching
2: those
1: Band.
2: Those kids,
1: insane.
2: Those folks are super talented.
1: Insane.
2: Super talented. And the drone show was really good last year. The year 2024 when I went, and the ending part I like with the fireworks.
1: Yes.
2: And when they turn off the stadium lights, and you see the fireworks, I love that. That's what I'm. But what I'm saying, yes, money is spent in it, but I feel like we're getting a curated version of the culture.
1: Mm-hmm.
2: It's packaged. It's I don't know. It's just something about it. It that's just packaged differently.
1: Oh, okay.
2: And I don't feel like the younger generation now, I don't feel like them are experienced like what we experience. When you know, say, you remember back in the, you remember when we were younger, when they knew, you just know, say, independence?
1: Yeah.
2: You just, it's in the air. You know, say, independence. You know, it's Emancipation Day and the culture. I remember I used to have to sit and watch on the two local stations that we had when they would show, you know, of course, the documentaries of the transatlantic slave trade, the Morant Bay Rebellion documentary, the stories of Sam Sharp, because his rebellion came before the Morant Bay Rebellion, when he was in Mubay, and you were just at that time you were just in touch with the culture. You just knew certain things.
1: Lenny K says, yes, I'm a part of the Duane Park group. Oh, nice, nice, nice. Noor, have you ever been to the Grand Gala?
3: No.
2: You've never been to Grand Gala?
1: Not yet, Noor.
2: Never?
1: Mm-hmm. Your granny never carry you one time?
3: Never, ever. My name is Grand Gala. There's something people don't see them every first every emancipation.
1: Jesus, peace.
3: The Grand Gala, that is something people that stay them.
2: Yes.
3: The National Stadium every first
1: time. Noor, say one name, Grand Gala. No.
3: Come on, man. If you know about that Grand Gala they're talking about.
1: That's so you try to Grand Gala, you know?
3: That is the one they're talking
2: about? That's Grand Gala.
3: Grand Gala. I've never been there before, but man. But it's about all about, you know, the heritage and the
2: culture. The culture. Yeah, I think you should experience it.
3: No, I've never been there.
2: You should experience it.
1: No,
2: you
1: need to go. I went
2: the 6th.
1: Next week?
2: Yeah, next week, Thursday.
3: Emancipation Day, I just keep on.
2: No, Independence Day.
3: Independence.
2: Yeah, Independence. So usually what happens on Independence Day is that in the day before the Grand Gala, you have the parade, the day parade. Uh-huh. So what happens is that when the parade usually starts around 1, 2 o'clock thereabout, and it parades through the city. So they would choose certain routes, like Hope Road, go through Hope Road, pass through Halfway Tree, kind of like Carnival, pretty much. Mm-hmm. But it's Independence. And then they make their way to the stadium. And then now by about 4 or 5 o'clock, the official ceremony start. And during the ceremony, we have different groups come in and perform. So we have folk singers. We have bands, different bands from different communities. And we also have culture pieces and poets. And festival songs, like the JCDC Song Festival singers, they come, and then we also have performances by the JCF as well.
3: I know about it, you know, but as I said, I've never really.
2: You've never been there.
3: Gala.
2: You watch it on TV?
3: Not even that.
2: It's televised as well.
3: It's not even that. Yeah. No. Every August the 6th, it chops some up on my river. It's like, I swear, there's a different settings.
1: Davin is saying she don't hear anything about Denby. Davin, Denby is definitely keeping. We're going to be at Denby. Well, I'm going to be at Denby this Saturday. All three of us.
3: Alright, so
1: all three of us are gonna be at Denby this Saturday, so you can come on out.
3: Who? Davin, don't decide that she come from?
1: No, but she said she don't hear anything, and Davin is right. And yes. Hold on, Bass is also saying Norris proving Javin's point, and now here's Davin also proving Javin's point as well. Okay. Are we not promoting or marketing this thing properly? Because you have nowhere grow within Granny who never yet got Grand Gala. I'm pretty sure we have many more Jamaicans who would say, I've never been to Grand Gala. Here's Davin saying, me not hear nothing about Denby, but yeah, yet still we are go Denby. So is it that we're not advertising property? When I say we, I'm not talking about Sunday, but I'm just talking on a whole. Because why is it that for these two major holidays, Independence and Emancipation Day, the people of Jamaica seem like them don't know what's going on? Is it that now is the same group of people, God Denby and God Grand Gala every year? Like, no new people? Because why the people them who never yet go still don't know the information? Like I know who still, even when nor soon 40 now and nobody not persuade nor for God Grand Gala. So what's happening? Because you mentioned you feel like it's a watered down version. So what's going on?
2: That would have to be a question for the Ministry of Culture, Youth and Culture, because they are the ones that are behind it. So I don't know what's happening, because again, even when I was a child, I remember going to Denby as a child, and Denby was a big Denby was a big thing.
1: Yeah.
2: Because it was what I liked about Denby. Denby is not just showcasing grown provision and highlighting farmers. It also was teaching.
1: It's a showground for us, everything Jamaican.
2: And then it shows you not just Jamaican food and all of that. It shows you about the importance of agriculture. That's what Denby was really about. It shows you that, listen, our farmers are important because of them feed the nation.
1: Yeah, that's what I said. It's a showground for everything gives you more Jamaican.
2: Insight. Jamaican as well, but it also gives you insight on how the agriculture sector works. Yeah,
1: but still, everything Jamaican. Because I remember first Denby as a child. You remember those, what you call it, leather slippers, them brown leather slippers there?
2: Yes.
1: I remember when my parents took me to Denby for the first time, and I got one of those brown leather slippers. I had a leather slippers for years. Years until it mashed up, and I could have never get back another one like that. I've seen them, but never the quality that I knew I had before or anything like that. So that's what I'm saying to what you're

0: have one set of people who, because really and truly, this weekend is dream weekend. So them people that were got dream weekend, nah, got them be. And then next, right, and then next weekend is best weekend ever. So them people there, nah, got grand gala. Mm-hmm. You understand what I'm saying? So, yeah, is it that we're more focused on certain things? Is that the people who are here now are not as cultured, don't care about the culture more? I mean, let's be honest. Dream Weekend and Best Weekend are sort of a part of the culture. That's the more dancehall side of the culture. And Grand Gala, Dembe would have been more like the reggae side of the culture. Is it that we're split between now?
1: I think both things can be true at the same time, and two things can exist at the same time, because dancehall is Jamaican culture.
0: Mm-hmm.
1: But I think it goes back to marketing.
0: Yes.
1: So,
0: absolutely.
1: So it's either Ministry of Agriculture or Ministry of Youth, or Youth and Culture and Entertainment. Maybe they need for, I don't know. I don't know who is on their PR team. I don't know what's happening, because the budget is there. Uh-huh. It's being spent to put the events together. But why a lot of people, for some reason, seem to, is like, it's almost like radio silence.
0: Yeah, because I've never heard anybody say, you know, so me flying for come a grand gala, me a flying for come a grand gala and go Dembe, because I need to experience my culture, because I miss that. More of people say I'm flying in for Dream Weekend and Best Weekend Ever, because those two things are being promoted from the year when them done. Because we can rest assured that by the time Dream Weekend done Tuesday morning, next Tuesday morning, by Wednesday morning or Tuesday evening, we're going to see a flyer posted on their page to say, see you next year, and here's the date, and here's the cost for the tickets. And then the same people, them are just left and gone back on them plane, are going to rebook their ticket and rebook their hotel for next year.
1: Right.
0: Because that is marketed. And the same thing for Best Weekend Ever. I don't hear anybody saying, you know, say, me go flying for Grand Gala, I'll come at Dembe, because my grandparents and my auntie and my uncle them have called what them are going to care about them be, and I wanted to support them. Or my auntie and my uncle them will have them farm and them are going to go showcase to see who have the biggest melon and the biggest yam. And then I have to go grand gala because I want to see the June show, and my cousin will go, you know, Tivoli are part of that group there. I'm going to perform, so I'm going to fly in to see them. I don't hear nobody saying any of those things. So on the cultural side of things, what are we doing wrong? What are we not doing that we need to do? Is it that the marketing PR people them just cater to one set of people? And is it working for us? Do we need to switch it up? Because you and I are both, we have, I would like to say I have a great mix of these things.
1: Culture.
0: I've been to the Dembe, I've been to the Grand Gala, I've also several of them, and I've also been to several of the Dream Weekend and the Best Weekend Ever, and all the things them. So I am experiencing both. So at which point do we now split the difference and enjoy both aspects of the culture?
1: Do you think it's we have to take a break?
0: Yes, we have to.
2: Okay.
0: Let's take a break, guys. I see your comments, and when we come back, we read those.
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3: All right, y'all, welcome back. Welcome back to the show. So Tony T says, Grand Gala and Independence Day celebration, I don't see it make sense. Really, why? Denby was a big event growing up for True Raven. A lot more needs to be done to persuade and bring back the natural vibes to our natural heritage. Oh. Hi, Sledge. Good morning. Sledge says, I think the culture needs to promote on a wider level, from basic primary and high school level, then over to the media constantly, so everyone is aware and familiar, so it's more, in celebration time like this, more people will partake. And of course, Humbleness is saying, don't forget Kite Festival. Yes. Yes, absolutely. Absolutely. Nix, good morning. Good morning to you, Nix. Good morning. Nix says, we often blame today's parents for not passing on Jamaica's culture, but culture cannot survive on parents alone. The government must also play a role in preserving our heritage through education, support for the arts, and creating spaces where young people can experience and appreciate what makes us Jamaican. It takes a village to raise a child, and it takes a nation to preserve our culture. Rightly said, Nix. No, yeah, distract me. Yeah, do too much. Yeah, distract me. Yeah, if I do the most.
4: No,
3: Raven,
4: remember me
3: name, Sunjack. Boogie Down Record says, also, Cayman and Spark having their racing event this weekend. So too much things happening to focus on one event. Yeah, but it's what we deem important, huh? What we deem important. Lady K said, too much event taking place. That's why. See, tell us, join the arts, one in Denby.
4: John, really? Are you not a Jamaican?
3: Joanne say, what name Denby? Wow. Yeah.
4: Poor Jamaica. Poor Jamaica.
3: Yeah.
4: Poor look at Ireland.
3: Yeah. But guys, as I said, I'll be at Denby on Saturday. So if y'all want to come out, y'all can come out. I'll be there on Saturday. Yeah, so I don't know, but so guys, the meat of the matter is, after our 65th independence celebration next year, them time, yeah, the stadium is going to go under a massive transformation. Did they say how, do we know how long that's going to take?
4: What about the expand the stadium?
3: Transformation, I don't.
5: I would assume that they're probably going to do some painting over expanding.
4: Just painting over? No, yeah.
5: I don't know.
4: I think they're going to host the Women's World Cup.
5: Yeah, next
4: for
5: year.
4: For next year, so they're going to probably give some more seats, some more parking space.
3: When is the Women's World Cup next year?
4: I don't next year Women's World Cup.
3: It's not next year. When is it?
4: Okay, next year.
3: That's what I was asking. Can you say next year? Because I'm like, I can't next year when the stadium will undergo transformation next year.
4: I think a 4 years time or 3 years time. Women's World Cup.
3: Well, then we
5: up. When is the next Women's World Cup?
4: Well, we need for put across to the government and Jamaica Football Federation. Listen, we need to organize parking and shuttle.
5: When will the Women's World Cup be played in Jamaica?
4: You see, when it comes down to big games, we don't have that under control. Like, literally. If we're dealing with shuttle, we need to have some spaces where the people can park into the shuttle. Shuttles alone are supposed to come in for going to the stadium, dropping off people. You feel me?
3: Mm-hmm.
4: We'll have a major, the last World Cup qualified game we played. That was a disaster. I don't know if you guys were there.
3: I was. It was
4: that awful. Was literally a disaster.
5: Oh, not to cut you. So the Jamaica leg of that will be in in 2031.
3: What, the women's World Cup?
5: The FIFA Women's World Cup. So yeah. Alongside host countries, United States, Mexico,
3: oh, they must
5: and Costa
3: time,
5: Rica.
3: Then.
4: Yeah, they must have time. Because I mean, I say, can't be next year. Crazy.
3: Okay.
4: If I next year, we should have a campaign from now. Because I know ask if the woman, Jamaica woman football team, I go far. I'm not telling you that. Sharp, baller. You know Sharp?
5: That's Khadija Bunny, Bradshaw. Mm-hmm.
4: Well,
5: yeah, man.
4: You know her?
5: Yeah, man, I know
4: what,
5: Khadija.
4: You know, Manchester City.
5: Manchester City she played for,
4: yeah,
5: I know.
4: Tough in a real bad.
5: Yeah, very talented.
4: But Vina, we have a forest in another World Cup.
5: And I have more faith in the women's World Cup at this point.
3: Of course.
5: I have way more faith in them than the reggae boys.
4: Watching the whole World Cup still, I'm not going to tell you a lie, you know. Even there, Congo. Trust me, nothing would have survived the first game.
3: Mm-hmm.
4: No, man, you didn't see it? Big man ball game.
3: Them not ready.
4: Big man ball game. Just imagine they bought Germany. Germany like it with 20. How much did they get? Cuba, I will get 8 hours from Germany. But I remember. We don't want to go back in a World Cup, whatever. But I'm just saying.
3: We can't see the screen. Yeah. Dwayne says they're going to expand the stadium for a bid to host the female, right, 2030. The female World Cup, as we were saying. So it says, I used to be the lead singer of a band called Power Play, and I performed at Denver several times, and it was great. Well, let's see. All right, y'all. Well, hold on, I see David typing here. But yes, I think, as we were saying before, we need to work on the marketing for the Grand Gala and the Denby Agricultural Show to ensure that more Jamaicans are actually attending these shows.
4: People will come on for me for what I'm going to say.
3: Okay, go ahead.
4: People will come on for me and I play. Listen, I kid you not. I am very serious. But I don't care who will come on for me right now. If I was a government, I would cancel every show that's keeping in Jamaica on the 6th of August. Independence Day is supposed to keep no party for body, all roads, all shoes, all arrows should be pointing in one direction.
3: Mm.
4: And that is Grand Gala.
3: Mm.
4: I would have cancelled all Dream Week. As I said, I'm not business who want come for me, you know. But I would have cancelled all Dream Weekend. All of them party they couldn't keep. There's no license, permits.
3: Mm-hmm.
4: There will be no permits issuing. No issuance of permits for no party on the 6th.
5: Well, I understand that.
4: Dancehall
5: is a part of Jamaica's culture.
4: Then you can't come out, Grand Gala.
3: Hmm?
4: How are you talking about? Me personally, I would ban every single party we keep. We have to respect Jamaica, we have to respect our culture. Our culture
5: is but dancehall, but dancehall is a part of Jamaican culture. That would be problematic. Both can be true at the same time. Both things can be true at the same time. However, bringing a dancehall event to a family-friendly Jamaican culture thing.
3: Hold on, make him finish. I get it. Yeah.
4: What I'm saying, we're speaking now that it can get watered down.
3: Mm-hmm.
4: People, Raven said just a while ago that people should be buying tickets. Hotels should be making crazy money. You understand?
3: For Jamaicans who are saying we are flying for Grand Gala, yeah.
4: The revenue should be this big when it comes to our Grand Gala because it's our culture. Bro, have you ever go to Trinidad when it's their culture, whatever?
3: Crap over.
4: Huh? Have you ever been there before, bro? Like how these people go hard, bro, about their culture? Listen, I would have cancelled every single party we are keeping in Jamaica if I had it, if I had the power. Yeah, but is that, bro, come on.
3: I do understand what Nora is saying is we should be at a place where when it comes on to especially the Grand Gala of celebrating our independence is like all roads should lead to there. Like that should be, it's like how in America when it's the 4th of July
4: Yeah, all right, exactly.
3: When it's the 4th of July,
4: them not play
3: it
4: around.
3: Doesn't matter, even no matter which state you are or what you're doing. Even if somebody have them birthday party, the theme probably going to be 4th of July. Because everybody is going to celebrate the 4th of July. And the other day, I was in Hawaii. And I've never seen a sea of people that big of a crowd. I got scared for a while because I was just like, where so much people come from? But everybody was going in the same direction. Because it was the 4th of July, and on the 4th of July, everybody come together. It doesn't matter where you are to watch the fireworks. You're not going to stay home and watch the fireworks on TV.
4: It doesn't matter your color. Right.
3: You're going to go the nearest place because every city in every state is going to have some fireworks display. And everybody is going to go to that place. It don't matter where you could have get up this in the morning, you could have cooked, you could have a birthday party, you could have gone on boat, you could have done this. But everybody gets prepared for the 4th of July every single year. It don't matter what you're doing. Everything that you're doing on the 4th of July is a 4th of July celebration. So I completely understand where Noah is coming from.
5: Yeah.
3: And I also agree with that too. Like, as Jamaican people, we not take we culture serious. We not love we culture like that. Because we not say dream weekend of up man, best weekend of up. But you see, pan the 6th of August every year,
4: Everybody. Every
3: Jamaican should be in them black, green, and gold. And of course, you mix a red in it too. Because that's a part of our culture. You understand?
4: And
3: whether you go to Grand Stadium, just like our football on the other day, and everywhere have a watch party. Everybody have a watch party.
5: Right, right.
3: Everybody, if you have a watch party for the Grand Gala, if you can't make it to the stadium.
5: Right, right.
3: So why aren't we doing that?
4: Just,
3: yes, Noor.
4: Just to back up ways just a while ago. Everybody, we're talking about people were out of Jamaica, supposed to start looking for coming to Jamaica.
5: Mm-hmm.
4: The airport's supposed to pack. From today's what? Today is the 30th. So you say out today? People supposed to come in and I talk in and I say, yo, watch out, 6th of August, you know, we'll come down feet, you know. It's supposed to be a big thing, bro.
3: True, yeah.
4: So remember what she said, so people supposed to start preparing, supposed to, shirt seal, supposed to...
3: Like, you know, have no other plans for the 6th of August. As a Jamaican, you know, have no other plans in life, except you wake up because you know, say, today... We are celebrate emancipation and we are celebrate all things Jamaican and being free.
5: Mm-hmm.
3: And all them something. See, you wake up in the morning, every family member, every also member knows, you're going to wash, cook and clean, you're going to cook your food. Everybody have them Jamaica shirt, them Jamaica hat, everything after just ready to go. I agree. And we don't stay so. But the world are we?
5: I'm going
3: to take up myself and we'll migrate to the US of A. We are going to get up and we are going to celebrate the 4th of July. And we are going to just open our radar and we are going to go. But then when we are Jamaica, we find... me can't believe I can stay there. Lord God, it's a lot too full. Lord God, parking. Me can't believe with that. Exactly. But when the 4th of July, when we stuck in an airport and stuck in a traffic and got a big place and we go watch fireworks.
4: Yeah.
3: But you know, care about traffic and people and then something. But in Jamaica, we not going to have a problem with traffic and whatever.
5: Mm-hmm.
3: I was in Hawaii, we couldn't get parking. We had to park in our own building and walk blocks to go to the hotel where everybody was going, where the beach was. Because in Hawaii, they do the fireworks.
5: Mm.
3: And if anybody knows anything about Hawaii, they have some of the biggest fireworks ever.
5: Right.
3: And it happens on the beach. Javine?
5: Mm-hmm.
3: In all my years of celebrating 4th of July and going off of 4th of July, I've never seen anything like that before. The police, firefighters, everybody was already on location every single way at every single point prepared for anything. So as Jamaicans, what make we not? Why? Why we not reach this yet?
5: All right.
4: Watch this now. It's the 4th of July. When you look on the people who live overseas and the family members, when you look on them status, you see them in the celebration. Furthermore, anything American, they always see the panic status.
3: If yeah.
4: Instead of them backyard
3: grill.
4: But when you come on to our culture, you know, I see nobody take up.
3: Yeah. I don't see nobody decorate emancipation or independence. Nobody now put up their flag upon their house.
4: When I come down.
5: And not only that, you have some people, they don't even wear the Jamaican attire.
3: And then that may I tell you? Exactly. So here's what Duane is saying. If the Americans are here in Canada, they go home. You go home for actually Americans anywhere. If they're not going for 4th of July, you best leave them are going for Thanksgiving. They are go home for their holiday. Them are go home. Bubba says, hold on, the Jamaican spirit for Jamaican culture is dying. The younger kids that have kids not celebrating it. Bass says Jamaicans in Jamaica don't appreciate Jamaica. Lady K said, I think we should have our license banned and incorporate dancehall with independence. Right, and this is why it goes back to us always saying, dancehall music for the artists, also have a clean version of your song. So when these events are happening, you can be a part of the Grand Gala too. Everybody's supposed to can come and sing them song. You understand?
5: Right.
3: Claudette says, good morning, guys. Thank you for joining us. Michael says, good morning. The Grand Gala always full. All when you have tickets, you can't get in. And we need to stop them looking foolishness there. And maybe we need to not only have the stadium, maybe we need to have over arena too. I have a showing over there so too.
5: Right.
3: Something needs to happen.
5: Yeah.
3: Boogie Down Record is saying, thank you, Raven. Too much events. Nor said it. David said, I performed that Grand Gala in the 80s. I was with the Chinese Benevolent Society, the Dragon, the Sword, the Spear, the Bearers. It was fun at the time, out of many, one. Independence celebration has lost its appeal because people are wondering what we are celebrating. That is also true. Mr. Supporter, Independence Day is not like one time. It's business as usual for most business place. Davin said, no, stop. You never know what is Grand Gala. Right, because he never yet go.
4: No,
3: but that's the problem.
4: I cannot say that, Davin. But I'm telling you, I know about it, but I've never been there.
3: Right.
4: That's what I said.
3: Nick says, Noor, I am with you. And I agree. Why for the one of the very for me agree with Noor. I'm not gonna lie, I think so too. Think so too. On that day, every Jamaican
4: ones of permits.
3: Nothing supposed to happen. Everybody, even if you're not getting no ticket and it full, you're going there in your yard, you're gonna turn on your TV and your neighbor them and everybody just like what we do the other day when I football. And everybody gather just for watching match. Everybody's supposed to gather for see. Them cultural dances, them jankuna and them dinky mini and them this and everybody come out and them you understand them maypole and them quadrille and all them because something there. Yes man, everybody's supposed to have them Jamaican flag in them on. I have on them Jamaica t-shirt and them hat. What not do?
5: Hey, you know what I love? That is why, and this is why I go back to say that our kids today, I think they should, every Jamaican child on the day of Grand Gala Independence, they must. I think every child must experience the day parade.
3: Yeah.
4: Yeah, we need to cut it out. So I'm as I said, I don't care who come after me.
5: The day parade.
4: Jamaican love too much clout, bro.
5: Clout, yeah. It's got
4: the clout, it's the clout. We don't know what. Oh, we just caught up in this clout thing. One time we just used to do things naturally.
3: Yeah.
4: But now what the clout. You want to go somewhere because you want to snap the show. People say you did it, so.
5: You were there. Yeah.
4: You understand?
3: Yeah.
4: Javin, we are keep a party, and me as a friend, you'd have never come and support me.
5: Right.
4: But you'd have a special Sunday, you'd have a party there.
5: Right.
4: If you would stand up there, you would not even have the money, and borrow all the money for go.
5: Yeah.
4: Because the clout. Why are we chasing clout, bro?
5: True.
4: Why we can't just do something natural? Why we can't do something because we really want to do this and this make me happy? You want to do things because of clout, bro. Come on, the Lord of clout business.
3: Jamaica, when you forget it together, the kids them nowadays don't know what jankunu is. You understand?
5: Jankunu.
3: So, you ask some kids right now in a primary school, prep school, them can't tell you what jankunu is. We have a serious, and we like to say, no, the culture, guys, we're culture.
4: Yeah,
3: a die out. We have to preserve it.
4: Yeah,
3: we have to preserve our culture.
5: At least no one Miss Lou poem.
4: Hey, somebody just said on the WhatsApp line, somebody just said just a while ago. You know, I think, who said it? They said that, What am I saying again? Like, our culture is like, we're in other people's culture, but we're not in our culture.
3: Yeah, we're ready for adapt other people's
4: like,
3: culture, but not...
4: Somebody just said this a while ago, I'm looking into it for real. It's like we literally not understand how important our culture is. Because when they left out of Jamaica, bro, but they're in the States already. And this person see me. And just utter something else. Like, just, oh my God, you're Jamaican? Oh my, crazy, bro. This person has never been to Jamaica. And the way them so crazy about the culture is like me, I say, whoa.
3: Michael Bolton says, the kids can't even tell you who Merlin Otte is. Or Donald
4: Quarry. They don't even know who's the heroine.
3: Or Donald Quarry.
4: No. I say, like a girl, I say, Nanny of Maroon, she's what, a hero? She's a hero. Mm. So I say,
3: Well. Broad term. Boogie Down Record says young folks don't even know what quadrille is. I'm not gonna lie, though. I love her. What's up, all the dance? I love a maypole.
5: Maypole.
3: Love a maypole.
4: You know what name gig? You know what gig?
3: Gig? This is something you spin?
4: Where you make off of the tree and spin it so.
3: Mm-hmm. Yeah.
4: That culture, you know,
3: Katie said, I see an article that the kids now don't speak patois. Crazy. Yep. Well, guys, thank you so much for chiming in and giving us your two cents. We appreciate you coming up at 7 o'clock. It is your morning news. Nick says, I remember seeing a young man dancing Dinky Mini at school event, and the bash he got under the comment, you think he was doing something wrong. Even adults were criticizing him. Shame on us. That's insane. Yeah. Mm-hmm. Yeah. All right, guys. If you have more comments, we'll read them afterwards.

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0: 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I'm Javine McLean. 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Dreams fulfilled as 248 new homeowners get keys to Howard Apartments. In regional news, SGV government announces August start for road cleaning program. In international news, US launches heavy strikes on Iran after attempted attack on American troops. In sports, Fleming New England test coach with route captain. And in entertainment, Olivia Dean nominated and Leigh Allen snubbed in Mercury Prize list.
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Welcome back, and now the news in detail. The government of Jamaica says it remains committed to supporting approximately 270 Jamaican students still studying in Cuba despite ongoing challenges in the country. Foreign Affairs Minister Senator Kamina Johnson-Smith said the ministry is maintaining close contact with the students, including 40 studying on Cuban scholarships supported by the Jamaican government. She also noted that more than 65 students, including 5 government scholarship recipients, have completed their medical studies for the 2025-2026 academic year. Johnson-Smith said students who wish to return home are being offered repatriation assistance, while others are pursuing academic transfers to continue their studies elsewhere. She added that some students have returned to Jamaica without formally notifying the ministry, and officials continue to encourage communication so support can be provided where needed. In other news, a parliamentary joint select committee reviewing the Child Diversion Act engaged in a spirited debate over whether licensed psychologists should be required to undergo additional background checks before working with children in the Child Diversion Program. Government Senator Shireen Golding Campbell questioned the need for further vetting, arguing that psychologists are already licensed and regulated by their professional body under the Jamaican law. She asked why another background check should be necessary. However, committee members, including Chairman Delroy Chuck, defended the requirement, stressing that because the program serves vulnerable children, every possible safeguard must be in place. The Child Diversion Program is designed to rehabilitate young offenders and provide alternatives to the formal court system through counseling and other support services. And finally, local news, the National Housing Trust has handed over 248 new apartments at the Howard Apartments development in St. Andrew, giving hundreds of Jamaicans the opportunity to become first-time owners. Many of the new homeowners described the achievement as a dream come true, expressing gratitude to God, the NHT, and Prime Minister Dr. Andrew Holness. The gated development, built under the NHT's guaranteed purchase program by Century Real Estate Company Limited, features modern amenities including a clubhouse, children's play area, exercise space, paved roads, and a centralized sewage treatment system. The project also forms part of the NHT's First Home program, which allows eligible homeowners to sell their units back to the NHT, making them available to future first-time buyers. 5 apartments have also been reserved for the NHT social housing program. During the handover, Prime Minister Andrew Holness encouraged residents to care for their homes, respect their neighbors, and contribute positively to their communities. In regional news, in St. Vincent and the Grenadines, Transport Minister Nigel Stevenson has announced that the National Summer Road Cleanup Program is set to begin on August 3. Returning workers who participated for the first time in the previous cycle have been invited to continue working in their existing areas. Meanwhile, new applicants in the South Leeward constituency must register in person at the Camden Park constituency office on Wednesday and Thursday between 9 a.m. and 12 noon to be considered for the program. The minister also is also encouraging truck owners to register to assist with transporting materials removed during road cleaning operations. While recruitment is underway at the constituency level, the Bridges, Roads and General Authorities has not yet issued an official announcement confirming the program.
In international news, the U.S. military says it has carried out a major wave of airstrikes against Iran, targeting dozens of Islamic Revolutionary Guard Corps sites in retaliation for Iran's attempted ballistic missile attacks on American forces in Jordan and on vessels in the Strait of Hormuz. According to U.S. Central Command, the strikes were launched in response to Tuesday's attacks. Iranian state media reported that the strikes killed three people, including a two-year-old child on Quesham Island, with additional locations in southern and western Iran also reportedly hit. The latest escalation comes amid a widening regional conflict, including recent joint U.S.-Saudi strikes on Iranian-backed groups in Iraq. Although President Donald Trump had said in February that military operations against Iran would last only a few weeks, the conflict has now stretched into its fifth month with no clear end in sight. In sports, in cricket, former New Zealand captain Stephen Fleming has been appointed as England Test coach, with Joe Root returning as captain. Fleming, 53, has never previously worked as head coach of a national team, but he led Chennai Super Kings to a record 5 Indian Premier League titles during his 17-year tenure as head coach. Previous Test coach Brendan McCallum was fired earlier this month following a string of poor results and several off-field incidents, but remains in charge of England's white ball sides. Root, 35, whose first spell as Test captain was between 2017 and 2022, captained England to a record 27 Test wins in 65 matches. Fleming said he was incredibly excited to be taking on the role as Test coach. And finally, in entertainment news, Olivia Dean has earned a nomination for the 2026 Mercury Prize for her album The Art of Loving, adding to an impressive year in which the record won Album of the Year at both the Brit Awards and the MOBO Awards. She's considered one of the favorites to win the prestigious $25,000 prize. Music legend Sir Paul McCartney, 84, has received his first ever Mercury nomination for The Boys of Dungeon Lane. Other nominees include Suede, Jade, Ray, and Nia Archives. One of the biggest surprises was the omission of Lily Allen, whose critically acclaimed album West End Girl, inspired by the breakdown of her marriage to actor David Harbour, failed to make the shortlist despite widespread praise and commercial success. And those were the stories in our morning news package. 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Unlock winnings with Digicel. Better connected. 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I'm Javine McLean. Good morning.

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I'm a flight attendant with British Airways, and when I'm traveling all over the world, I bring Sun City Radio with me via the website on www.suncityradio.fm, all the apps, tunein.com or Radio Garden. 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

0: All right, y'all, welcome back. 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
1: And no, this man, I'm good enough. I don't want no food. This man, I don't want a breakfast.
0: Why you don't want a breakfast? This man, you're out of order.
1: I don't want a breakfast.
0: Why you don't want it? You don't want a fish wrap? You don't eat fish wrap?
1: I don't want a breakfast this morning. Eh? I'm good. Me work with an egg and bread.
0: So all of the money in my table, I don't want an egg and bread. But this morning, you rather eat egg and bread than eat fish. Eat a healthy fish wrap.
1: Bread, I make a sardine omelette.
0: Okay.
1: Sardine omelette.
0: Okay. Yeah. Anyways, guys, for your fish wrap, you're going to need, like, you know, some fish fillet, cod, hake, tilapia, snapper, halibut, anything, any one of them nice, fleshy fish. You know, the fish them are full of, you know, not a lot of bone, you know them, you know?
2: Right.
0: Like we're getting at the fillets in the supermarket.
1: I don't know what I talk about it now. I own in my kitchen, I don't know. So that's, don't look at me when I ask the question. Ask Javine. Javine. That's Javine. Let me ask.
0: We just cast them in here. What are the truth? None of them the kind of fish they have to use.
2: Yeah.
0: Them fish they use make wrap and taco and them something that the fleshy fish them have enough meat. Yeah. When the time I don't want them kind of fish they have to ask me. Me show them which one. Right. So, and you know you have to deep fry it. So you have to use breadcrumbs. Some people use like corn flakes. You know, anything for make it nice and crispy. And of course, the seasoning, you know, like a chili powder, like a garlic, salt, black pepper. You know, me, I can use me like a cayenne. You know, them look at something there. Yeah, make it nice. You know, season up your breadcrumbs and stuff. So when you dip it in there, you put it in your oil to fry, it's nice. You know, so me that, you know, say Nix are the new Kim. Me that wait for Nix or something, you know. Now for your vegetables, guys, shredded lettuce, cabbage, or you know, they look a coleslaw mix, some tomatoes, cucumber, some red onions. I love some pickled red onions.
2: Mm-hmm.
0: Yeah. And then of course, like a tartar sauce, or like a garlic aioli, or maybe some fry sauce. It don't matter, some sour cream, some mayonnaise. Yeah, Kim, you never yet used cornflakes and fried chicken or fish before. Yeah. Try it, Kim. Try it.
1: Yeah, of course. When I use it.
0: Get your cornflakes and put in one Ziploc and just mash it all a little bit. And then coat it in there, season it up like you would the flour or breadcrumbs. And then use it. It make it extra crispy. But you have to be mindful because it burn easily. Mm. Yeah. Trust me, Kim. The normal, regular cornflakes. And of course, guys, you know, you add like a salsa or your guac, you know, some cheese. Yeah, and, you know, make it look a wrap.
1: When I cook some food for me eat, for me consume some food, when I cook some food, yeah? I want to consume this way I cook now. Yeah.
0: Okay. I don't know.
1: But man, so when I go give it a nice, you know?
0: I don't know.
1: Dish. Javine, and I put in a request, Javine.
0: I don't know. It's about just be like one surprise one of them there, guys. I don't want to promise to know. Because I see as a working girlie. Like yesterday, you know what time reach home yesterday?
1: What time?
0: Late. No, in the evening. No. Late in the night. Another time for cook. Another time for cook, guys. Let's see what the senator having this morning. All right, Kim, so I'm going to learn something new. Mm-hmm. Tony G said, cantaloupe, pine, and mango with a glass of water. Very healthy. Love this, love this, love this. That message are for you. No, I read it.
1: Adam boy, Adam.
0: Don't, Jesus.
1: I'm not saying for read it.
0: Not out aloud.
1: Okay.
0: I want to him, Javine.
1: No, yes.
0: Andrea says,
1: This is unique. You have something for your man.
0: Andrea says, for work, boil egg, yogurt, protein shake, and water. All right. Of course, Andrea, you look good, girl. Carry on. Please, I have a birthday. Just send it in, but very short. Please and thanks. Send it in, Andrea. Boogie down and laugh. All right, Dexter, what you got going on? All right, guys. Some roast breadfruit in the morning, right? Some barbecue pigtail and chicken. Spicy teriyaki sauce. Some steamed veg. Some caramel coffee. And for the look of juice, mango, pineapple, orange, and ginger. And them the juice only supposed to say a drink. You understand?
1: Yeah.
0: Be a Dexter, get up and make some fresh juice.
1: What?
0: And him's ginger cinnamon toto.
1: Dexter never go regular yet. The man never get up and say, of course not. Some tea and crackers. The man never got tea and crackers. Yo, Vim, big up yourself, Dexter.
0: Hey, Celestia, good morning to you. Kemi says, I tell you no more. Okay, not a breakfast. Mr. Nottage, big up yourself. Marvin in Spanish Town. Sled says, I'm having fritters with eggplant in raisin bread and oatmeal. Nice. Nick say I love you too, Noor. Kim say a sweet mango. That mango you bring?
1: Sweet, sweet mango tree. Mango tree sweet. My children need. Oh, that go again. Sweet, sweet mango tree. Mango tree sweet. What part go jump in?
2: I don't have no idea what.
1: Sweet, sweet.
0: What? Somebody help out, Noor. Go on,
1: it's
0: got you.
1: Sweet, it's a sweet, sweet mango tree. Mango tree sweet. Me read that something there when I was school or something like sweet sweet mango tree sweet.
0: Your grandmother didn't have enough patience, not sure. It's about Kim Manga. All of a sudden, now I bust out in that song. Sweet, sweet, mango, sweet, mango, sweet tree.
1: No, Kim, what? No, the mango with Kim, I consume, it just remind me, I want to look a story or something. It's a sweet, sweet mango tree, sweet.
0: That means they had a protein bar. Chris over there in Atlanta, what is it like? Some flash out and some white rice. Slaps always. And that you cook yesterday?
1: Yeah, something quick and fast.
0: Okay. That is right, Tony T. We need to go back to our retreat. All right, guys, thank you so much for sending in your breakfast. Whatever it is that you're having, do enjoy. Of course, what's on the menu is sponsored by Preferred Choice Restaurant to satisfy your taste buds.

0: SMS show. And make them know say you know one time this. Them not go see another show like this. And when them say them moving on, a Sun City from the radio tonight. You mention them on a sequence, the boss represent man. SMS show. You mention Sun was raving. You know the style. Sun Jack Noor. Mad.
1: All right, tonight, welcome back. Now, this morning, we're turning our attention to housing and community development in Portmore, St. Catherine. Joining us now is Mr. Marvin Campbell, CEO of WECON, the company behind the Chester Creek Housing Development. We'll be discussing the vision for the project, what it means for prospective homeowners, and how it is expected to contribute to the continued growth and development of Portmore. Good morning, Mr. Campbell. Welcome. How are you?
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1: Wow.
2: You know, developed several communities. 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I think no other developer has that track record. 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And the next chapter on our proud legacy, you know, contributing to nation building, and ensuring that families can become homeowners. 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
1: Awesome. 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
2: So Chester Creek right now, that's our flagship residential development. 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I mean, there are modern finishes, you know, solar water heater, porcelain tiles, water tank, just high-quality construction. You know, this is really great long-term value and an extended investment. Whether you're a first-time homeowner or you're just trying to invest in an alternative property. I mean, excellent amenities, you know, swimming pool. It's a gated community, 24-hour security. We have a clubhouse with gym and gym equipment, right, just to add that. We need a playground, you know, with equipment for the kids. Landscape. It's a beautiful development. Beautiful development that we're launching here.
1: Okay, and of course, Mr. Cam, you mentioned a few of the amenities, right? But, you know, we also have other gated communities here in Portmore. So what makes Chester Creek so different and special?
2: So the big thing for us is that when we go into a community and we provide, let's say, amenities for our particular development, we also focus on the wider community benefit. So we'll be upgrading all the facilities in the general Westchester area. The community center will be upgraded. The sporting facilities, the football field, netball court. We'll be creating a new recreational park to ensure that the surrounding communities also benefit, which would also improve our property value. So our approach is very holistic. We have a development with great amenities, and we also want to do the same for the wider community. So that creates a greater synergy and harmony between the new development and what currently exists, and they can more grow together, and the property values can more rise together. That's a big thing for us in our developments.
1: Okay. Now, how does the wider Westchester community and, of course, Portmore benefit?
2: So let me tell you one big thing with it, right? You know, we also contributed, you know, to the installation of the traffic lights at the intersection of George Lee Boulevard and Portmore Drive.
1: Oh.
2: You know, man, we're involved, you know, and you know, they say, you know, you sometimes have to demonstrate financially, you know, what your influence and how much you care, and we did that because we saw that was a major bottleneck, you know, had traffic issues or safety concerns. That's even part of our contribution to the wider Portmore development area, including upgrading the park. Listen, our netball court has been upgraded. Ceramic finishing, you have to go to the National Arena to see that high-quality netball court that we have prepared there, right? So it's a holistic development for us. High-quality development for Chester Creek, but similarly upgrading the surrounding space that everybody benefits from our presence. Remember, we started in Portmore, you know, so we kind of have that special love for Portmore, and that's where we really launched out 60 years ago.
1: Okay, awesome. Now, for the persons who are listening now, you know, we're all looking for a nice, comfortable, you know, place to reside and call home. So for everyone that's listening right now in Jamaica, the diaspora, and, you know, all the big foreign places now, Mr. Campbell, why should they choose a Chester Creek?
2: Listen, you know, first of all, I think real estate in Jamaica is also a good investment, right? And they say with real estate, location, location, location. And Chester Creek offers excellent connectivity, easy access to schools, to shopping, entertainment. The Portmore Heart Academy, you know, helps your beach if you want to just go and chill and hang out. This is an ideal place to work, invest, and raise families. You know, and I think the whole environment that we're creating is very holistic. So whether you're in the diaspora or you're at home, it's an excellent opportunity for you. And I mean, listen, there's a high demand for high quality houses in Jamaica, especially in Portmore. And this is a great opportunity. And listen, it's a long-term value. You will see an increase in your value over time. So you don't want to miss out on this opportunity. Right? And you know how Jamaica is. House prices are always going up. Mm-hmm. So we have strong partnerships as well, you know, with the mortgage institutions to ensure that, you know, the financing can go smoothly. I have a great in-house team, Matt and sales by Angela Murray. So when you engage us, we make that process, you know, very smooth, very easy. You know, so person will have a great experience even before you actually move into your new home.
1: Awesome. So, you know, I know persons are saying, I want to buy, but maybe in like 2 years' time. Why should persons consider buying right now as opposed to a year from now or 2 years from now?
2: Listen, one thing I can tell you, you know, prices are moving. If you can invest, you want to invest now. One of the things we are doing, though, is, you know, we're celebrating 64 years of anniversary, independence, right, in the month of August. And so what we're doing as a part of our give back to the nation and the wider diaspora, we'll be offering $10,000 off for each year of independence. So that translates to a $640,000 discount off your purchase of your new Chester Creek home. So between August 1st and 31st, it's only 1 month. So I would say, listen, seize the opportunity because you won't get a deal like this anytime soon. So that's just us, you know, trying to give back and create, you know, opportunities for persons who want to own the home. And so we are really putting this special out, you know, and we celebrate our 64th years of independence.
1: Okay. All right, Mr. Campbell, is there any other information that you'd like to share with our listeners before you go?
2: 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We have a model house that's available. 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
1: Okay. All right, Mr. Campbell, thank you so much. And of course, persons who would like to get some more information, how can they do so?
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1: Okay, excellent. Mr. Campbell, thank you so much for stopping by and sharing with us this morning. Do enjoy the rest of your day.
2: Yeah, man. Thank you for having me and the opportunity to speak to your listeners. I really appreciate it.
1: Of course, you're so welcome. Tonight, that was CEO of WeCon, Mr. Marvin Campbell. Guys, listen, man, now is the time to buy a home. And why not Chester Creek?
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The beat of the drum, the strumming of the bass guitar, the unison of the keyboard, the steadiness of the rhythm guitar, energy from the percussion, and the voice cementing the sound. This is reggae music. The coming together of souls uniting the world in harmony and peace.

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0: All right, y'all, welcome back to the show. It's time for It's Your Health, and today we're going to take a look at the health benefits of, what up, Nooni?
1: Nani.
0: What the next order? Norway name?
1: Nani.
0: A Nani name and a Nooni?
1: Nani. Nooni.
0: First of all, when last you see one Nooni tree?
2: Ages.
1: Dope sauce up. Regular one. Them they're not Kingston all even.
0: What, Nooni tree?
1: Yeah, then they have boats in that town.
0: Oh.
1: You don't know about Portmore, bro. Portmore, then there's some there, Portmore.
0: My neighbor used to have one in their front yard and them cut it down because people used to just pass and pick it. But me, I say, then that's why you have to keep it a good tree. You know what I mean? So why you cut down the, like, you can't be mean. And here's what too, I don't believe that they even knew what the tree was until person started to say, oh, you have that tree, they can get, you know, and then it was later cut down, which wasn't nice, because you know, they say you're not supposed to cut down trees that are bearing fruit or food, you know. Yes. Alright guys, so here are the health benefits of Nooni. Antioxidant power, rich in beta carotene, vitamin C, and iridoids. Okay, that's new to me. I've never seen that word before. That fights cellular damage from free radicals. Reduce inflammation, help ease joint stiffness and discomfort associated with arthritis. Immune support, delivers high level of vitamin C to protect cells from environmental toxins. So guys, eat up your Nooni, drink up your Nooni today. Alright?
1: It tastes a little cool, yeah? You can add on it.
0: What I'm saying is supposed to put it on, make it drain, as I say. Drain it. And then I never mind the
1: taste.
0: The taste of it. I'm not gonna lie. I didn't mind it at all. Alright y'all, so drink up your Nooni, eat up your Nooni. That was your now for your problem of the day. This one says, you can lead a horse to water, but you can't force it to drink. You can lead a horse to the water, but you can't force him for drink. Meaning, you can give someone the opportunity to do something, but you cannot force them to do it. So you can give someone the opportunity to do something, you can't force them to do it. That's your power of the day. It's now time for birthdays and anniversary shout outs.

All right, y'all, before we get into some birthdays and anniversary show, I want to let persons know that there is a minor accident right close to where Ibex is here in Portmore. Those three buildings going around the corner, there's a minor accident there, so be prepared for some delays if you're heading that side to get onto the Mandela Highway. All right, I believe I think they're saying the wrecker is on the way to clear the two vehicles right now. I'm actually looking at the footage right here, so expect some delays if you're going that side. You might need to take an alternate route to get to the Mandela Highway. So right where Ibex Portmore is, those three buildings right at that corner there to head to Caribbean Estate. So be mindful, guys. Slow down on the roads. All right, it's time for birthdays and anniversary shout outs. All right, this one, Andrea. Me tell Andrea says to make it short. Look what Andrea sent to me. Andrea, you're not going good. You're not going good at all. All right. So this one is, ready? Courtesy of Andrea from Tyreek Smith. Her friend Shirley Jenkins, a.k.a. Miss Renee, all the way over there in Miramar, Florida. Wishing a happiest birthday to a beautiful soul. Your scars are your medals and your strength is light for us all. A true victory, you walked through the storm and came out the master of your faith. Your journey proves that pain can turn into power. To a living legend who walked through fire and became the flame, survived the darkest nights to shine the brightest light. Turn every stumbling block into a stepping stone. Lift yourself up and reach back to pull others with you. You showed us all how to fight and how to win. Your story gives hope to everyone around you. May this year bring you the peace and joy you fought so hard to earn. Happy birthday, Miss Renee. You deserve nothing but the best. Have yourself an extraordinary day and remember, God loves you. Bless. Guys, the next person that sends a birthday greeting will pass tree line. I will not be reading it. All right, guys, remember, this is a radio show. This is not like friend zone. The birthday greeting them can't salang. It's too much. It takes too much time. Happy birthday. Have a blessed day in the name of Jesus. Amen. That's it. The birthday greetings can't be this long, and I don't think I'm being unfair by saying that. All right, so after today, that's it. If anybody send more one epistle after this, I won't be reading it. I thank you. Joanne with the late breakfast says, leftover kingfish with festival. Thank you, Bubba. It takes a lot from my voice, guys. It really does. Thank you, Bubba, for acknowledging that. Foodie, big up yourself. Good morning to you. Dexter says, happy birthday to the following persons. Cousin Shavani Banks of Phase 5 Phoenix Village. David Howell, a.k.a. Junior, Church Road, Glen Goff. Godfather Hector Samuda of Wilshire Industry Village, St. Andrew. JP and Principal of MBCC, Dr. Darian G. Henry. Economist Peter Blair Henry. American-Canadian football linebacker Kurt Campbell. Heavenly birthday to James Chambers, a.k.a. Jimmy Cliff. And, of course, Christopher Gale. Actress Lisa Kudrow, Vivica A. Fox, Hilary Swank, Arnold Schwarzenegger, Terry Crews, and Lawrence Fishburne. Also, I will not be reading these kind of birthdays. Please send in birthday greetings to the people them where uno know. I listen to the program. I want to hear them birthday greetings. Alright, y'all? If you want, we can probably have our next little segment in the show where we can say happy birthday to the fine people them. But we really need to be sending birthday greetings to persons who are listening to the show and a record for hear them birthday greetings be read. And I got posted upon them social media for also promote the Sun City Morning Show. Also, I thank you. Bye. That's it for birthdays and anniversary shout outs. SMS Show.

0: Goku. Yes, it's that time of the morning, y'all. That time of the morning when we get into the red letter. Nixa Raven, Mwaya here. It as yeah, still I read it. Stop stressing me out. Huh? Oh, true. So Nick said nothing. No, I was just trying to prove a point, Nix, to say next time it shan't be happening next time. Right? Joanne says, especially the movie stars. I sent for Bojo. You're welcome, Andrea. Alright, Javine, you have a job to do? Alright, so let me know what I started. Hold on. Nor, you ready?
1: Ready?
0: Max Kim is there. Kim ready long time. Ready go. Alright guys, it's time for the red letter. And this one says, Dear SMS, I am a 28-year-old man seeking guidance about a situation in my relationship that has become increasingly difficult for me to handle. My girlfriend and I have been together for nearly 2 years, and in many ways our relationship is good. We care about each other, enjoy spending time together, and have talked about a future together. However, there is one issue that is causing me a great deal of stress and anxiety. Over the past several months, my girlfriend has developed what she describes as a sexual fetish involving violence and danger. During intimate moments, she asked me to hit or beat her because she says it excites her. At first, I tried to accommodate some of her requests within limits that I felt comfortable with, but the demands have continued to escalate. Recently, she told me she wants me to obtain a firearm and put it to her head during intercourse because she finds it thrilling and arousing. I was shocked by the request. Not only does it make me deeply uncomfortable, but I also believe it is extremely dangerous and reckless. I have absolutely no interest in bringing firearms into our bedroom, and the thought of doing so makes me anxious. The problem is that whenever I refuse, she becomes upset and accuses me of not being understanding to her needs or not loving her enough. I feel trapped between wanting to maintain the relationship and wanting to protect my own boundaries and peace of mind. At this point, I am emotionally exhausted. I dread conversations about intimacy because I never know what new request will come next. I care about her, but I am beginning to wonder whether we are simply incompatible. How do I firmly but respectfully put a stop to these extreme demands? Is there a way to help her understand that my boundaries deserve to be respected? Or is this a sign that we should reconsider the relationship all together? She want ear. You're living dangerously. Miss Mom, sir, absolutely. He needs to have a conversation with her. You absolutely need to have a conversation with her. And if this is how she wants to continue to carry on, then you might have to exit the relationship. She needs to go to therapy. She has some form of trauma that is has been there. Obviously, it's now resurfacing because you guys have been together for what he said, 2 years. Mm-hmm. And then all of a sudden now she has these weird fetishes. About, you know, you having to hit her, beat her. Yeah, I could see this ending up not being so great because, first of all, you know, I always say, keep your hands at your side. Don't put your hands on anybody. Mm-hmm. And can you imagine in the heat of the moment, this man now go hit her upside her head and go knock her out? Or go hit her the wrong way? And she just does not wake up. You know what I mean? Because you never know what's going on with a person.
2: Right.
0: You don't know what hits, when, where, and how might cause, you know, damage. So you do have to be mindful, and that's not okay. So I, yes, have a conversation with her. And if she wants to continue, then you might have to just exit the relationship, because this is not healthy for you or her. Because then, no, she's already in that state of mind, and no, she's pulling you into that state of mind as well, which is not okay. Mm-hmm. You understand? So, no. Just no altogether. We like a little, you know, like a fun, like excitement. You know what I mean? A little... Hey, there are people out there that is into the whips and chains.
1: Adventurous.
0: And all of that. I'm not just saying that, you know, you don't do those, you know, those that you want. But when she's now talking about a firearm, me no play with them, there's something there. Because one wrong move, you know, somebody like gets excitement and, you know, no pun intended, the trigger, you know, mm-hmm. pull. You understand? Yeah. Noor, what are your thoughts? Tell what do you think about this young lady here, Noor? What would you say?
2: She's very interesting. What kind of person is still all of a sudden she want all of them something? You know? You understand?
0: Mm-hmm.
2: Why all of a
0: sudden?
2: Say
0: a bad man, she love.
2: I want to smash.
0: I was in Skilly Benson.
2: Whatever, somebody is unleashed that in her.
0: She gonna learn it somewhere. Learn I like it.
2: Yeah, dog.
0: Okay.
2: Let me tell you this. As a real G in the street, dog. Mm-hmm. You have to study your woman, dog. When them come up with some things, you have to wonder where it come from, bro.
0: Mm-hmm.
2: Here we go. Number one, me deal with you for much years, and all of a sudden you want to murder you in the bedroom. Where this come from, B? I sit down and talk to myself, B, where this come from? Where you want me to choke him? What is
1: B?
2: Where you get this from? Who you see?
0: Strangle me and tie me up.
2: I want me to go to my search through Netflix and look on her history. She watching on Netflix and her phone and she said, and this is it come from. That means I don't watch her watch things then. Who would do these things? She have to talk up now. Mm-hmm. So it turn.
0: Oh no, so passionate. I will go on.
2: So it turned from making this in the bedroom to investigation, and from investigation to you understand what I mean? I say it have escalated on, so you have to know, bro. You have to can't just get up and not tell me say you want, especially a gun in your head.
0: Bad man, she love.
2: Yeah, she have a bad man in her TG. She link up with a bad man in her TG. No, I'm not calling no name. She link up with a bad man from somewhere down on the east side.
0: Mm-hmm.
2: You understand? So she have gone. I call the phone. Hello? I swear there. I'm there down at the studio. I am an artist.
0: Mm-hmm.
2: You understand what I say?
0: You know, oh, this song you're going to know a story them, so what? No.
2: I said, no. Oh, listen up. Okay. I say, Javine, you have your woman, right? Yeah, and you call her phone and she says, I'm there at the studio. She's not an artist. She not feel it is no artist. What she had at the studio?
1: She alright.
2: You understand? So, you are not that type of person. Why you get up and tell me, say, you have a murder, you know, in the bedroom? And I do holler them something, yeah. Yeah, spell sense, bro. You understand what I'm saying?
1: Maybe she just feel like it. Or maybe she didn't think about it for a long time.
2: No, though. No. So I don't feel like
1: it. She said she want to try it.
2: I don't feel so feel like it. Unless she really have a friend who influence her. You understand? So,
0: I don't know. David said, answer my milk. David says, ants in our milk. Nick says, a person's fantasy does not override another person's boundaries. Consent has to be mutual and has to be respected. The biggest concern here is not the fetish itself, is the pressure and the lack of respect for his discomfort. A healthy relationship requires safety.

0: and want to try it.
1: Kim said, no, you sound very personal. Andrea said, crazy woman, she's out of her mind. All of the fantasies there, that it, why is it gone in the bedroom? Yeah, she'll catch. She needs somebody else. Maureen says, that's a dangerous situation. She's mentally unstable. That man needs to run very fast. One knock can pop off and land him in prison. Right, he can, right. Endanger himself too. There should be no violence act in lovemaking.
2: Yeah, but I think they're going to go load though. I don't think the pure are going
1: to
2: load.
1: You never know.
2: You know, want it loaded. She want it loaded? She, no, Dwayne, hold on.
1: Dwayne says she possibly have another person. That's not
2: what I say.
1: Okay, Bubba says that's not excitement at all. That's some extreme madness. Joanne says, I'm inclined to believe your girlfriend has taken part in this before or watched too many movies or friends that has done it and asked her if she has. And would she? Please sit her down and be very clear that you are not into this kind of dangerous intimacy. Full stop. I agree. Tony G says, she's crazy. I not play with she. Me not want her. Yeah, says something not right. Marcia says, it must be a trend or relationship for relationships to introduce weapons or some form of violence. The past few weeks, the red letters have been guns, machetes, fire, and today's red letter. No harm being adventurous, but a line needs to be drawn. I'm aware of the strangulation trend. True, true. You are right, Marcia. Boogie Down says, Captain Cave Woman.
0: Good morning.
1: Okay, Jimmy McCook like says, bad man, she love. Bas says she wants Muhammad Ali. DJ Spangy said, I would tell her to sign an MOU. That's a memorandum of understanding. Yvonne said, Jesus, no man, take care of yourself. You clearly are not a woman. Yeah, yeah. Don't be a jailbait, of course. Xavier said, ain't this real? Do yourself a favor, run. Absolutely. Tamika say a pew pew shoe, huh? Alright, quickly, Chantel said, my dear. She want to continue the relationship. God go with him, cash. Yeah. Yeah, she look like she wants dangerous play. Alright, Sledge so says something happened and now she finds it exciting, so it's tough on him. Henry says, this is a learned behavior. She went somewhere else and it was introduced to her and she seems to have enjoyed it. She needs Jesus in her life. Why? Yeah. David Scott say, you love Aki and Starfish, Raven? Right, exactly, David. She got it from somewhere. Richie said she needs God. Well, guys, thank you so much for sending in your two cents. Appreciate you. Guy, sir, talk to your girlfriend. Let her know that this is a boundary that you're not willing to cross. You are not into it. And if she wants that, you are going to exit the relationship and she needs to find that elsewhere. And if she can't, sir, if she don't want change, and you know, you will have to leave. But let her know that that's a boundary that you are not willing to cross ever and ever. Amen. That's my advice to you. We take a break. It is now 8:31.
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0: All right, y'all, we got a special one for you right now. It's all about yesterday's the best of the 90s. And that is happening Saturday, August 1st, 2026 at Mass Camp. Gates open at 10 p.m. And, of course, joining us right now, we have Melanie. Hi, Melanie. Good morning. Welcome. Melanie, you hear me? Hello. Let's try that again. Hi, Melanie. Are you hearing me? Hello?
1: Hello.
0: Hi, Melanie. You hearing me loud and clear?
1: I am. You sound far, but I mean, yeah.
0: Yeah, you sound a bit far, too. I don't know. My apologies about that, Melanie. How are you doing this morning?
1: I am good, thank you.
0: Okay, awesome. All right, so Melanie, tell us, yesterday's Best of the 90s happening Saturday, August 1st, what do we need to know and why should we come out?
1: Well, it's going to be a big party. It's going to be a big success. All the pre-sold tickets are going fast, so we know that it's going to be successful. It's 10 p.m. until you see Say When, and the music will be provided by The Best, DJ Liquid, DJ Smurf, and Little Richie. And, of course, if you buy your pre-sold tickets with Jambex, not only do you pay less, but you get more.
0: Okay, so talk to us a bit about that now, Melanie. Jambex. You guys over there at Jambex, what do you mean?
1: We guys over here at Jambex actually work for Bank of Jamaica. 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So the team will help you to download the app, or you can come with the app already downloaded. 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There's an exclusive Jambex entry, so there's no long waiting. There's a Jambex sky deck, so you're elevated. 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There's seating areas. There's bistro tables. And there's a Jambex bar. Now, the great thing about a cashless bar is that you get through faster. You don't have to wait for change. 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You just scan, swipe, and pay. 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
0: Oh, I love this, Melanie. This is giving ease of access, no worries. And as you mentioned, you know, when we're at the party and we're trying to have fun, Melanie, we don't want to waste, you know, too much time at the bar. So the fact that you're saying that we can just come, you know, order what we want, and then we just tap, we're good to go. Everything, quick and fast.
1: Quick and fast. 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Done.
0: Okay. Now, for the persons who are listening right now, Melanie, and saying, all right, I need to go to yesterday's. I need to experience all that Jambex has to offer. All right. Tell us, where can we get tickets to purchase?
1: Okay. So the Jambex ticket outlets are Kingston Jerk and Gina's Pharmacy. But there are other ticket outlets if you don't want to pay with Jambex. I'm a focus on Jambex, though. So head out to Kingston Jerk and Gina's Pharmacy for those Jambex tickets that are discounted and yet give you more.
0: Okay. And for the persons who are listening as well, Melanie, tell us, how can we, you know, download the app? What does the app look like? Because I know persons are listening right now who are saying, all right, you know what? I would want to get that app right now.
1: So you're just going to Google Play Store or the App Store. You download either Link, which a lot of people are familiar with because it's been around for years, or you download JNP. And for that, you just need to have a valid government-issued ID. That's it. If you have an issue, if you're less tech-savvy than others, that's fine, because the Jambex team is at the locations, Kingston Jerk and Gina's Pharmacy, to assist you.
0: Okay. All right, Melanie, is there anything else you'd like to share with us about Jambex and your offerings?
1: just get Jamdex. Mm-hmm. It makes your life easier. It allows you to make payments quickly. And even if you don't have a bank account, you'll have the ease of carrying money around on your phone. That's what Jamdex is about, making life easier, especially for those who are unbanked.
0: Okay, awesome. So, Melanie, we're seeing you at yesterday's. You're coming?
1: Of course, I'll be there at the Sky Deck.
0: Okay, girl. All right. See you at the Sky Deck, Melanie. And, of course, big ups to Jamdex and the entire team. I appreciate you guys.
1: Thank you.
0: All right, tonight, so that was Melanie Owens. Guys, listen, I like that. No, what do you think about that? You know, like that, easy something there. You know, you just feel comfortable. And of course, as a girl, I don't want to be walking around with cash.
2: Yeah.
0: Like, I just don't. You know what I mean? So, guys, come on out. Yesterday's Best of the 90s. That's happening Saturday, August 1st, 2026 at MassCamp. Gates open at 10 p.m.
3: Demerit points are added to a driver's record after payment of a traffic ticket or conviction by a court. Remember, you don't lose points, you gain them. The time brought to you by the Island Traffic Authority is...
0: It is now 8:49.

0: Yo, big up all the music kids out there. You see, if you can't go chew a cappella upon the thing, harmonize, sing, and do what you have to do, you don't know nothing about music. You understand me, I say? Yo, and you want me and Noor in it? Noor, me if I go upon tour, you know? Listen, man. Listen. Y'all don't get it, bro. But guys, that is our time for the day. We gotta go. Enjoy the rest of your day. Catch us tomorrow on a Digicel Turn Up Friday. Know what I mean? Sun Diamond is in the building. So y'all go ahead and have some fun. It's your girl Raven saying stay safe. Sun, y'all know what you got for the peeps.
1: Hey, see you guys tomorrow. Right? Big up yourself, alright?
0: Yep. Bye guys.
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0: Jamaica, the country, the people, the culture.
1: Yes, grand rising to everyone this morning. Good morning, konnichiwa and bonjour to Nix and everyone. How is everyone this morning? I hope everyone woke up and gave God thanks for waking them up and making sure that they made the wake-up list, as Sledge always says. We made the list this morning. Boy, look like everybody woke up today, because I don't know how yesterday everybody, boy, looked like everybody did tired. Tuesday night, I had a hard night. Jojo, I didn't see you yesterday. How are you, my love? You okay? Yes, my people. Yesterday, lad, no one said, say I go up on to the river, because I must string up soul and them thing there. So me say, all right, let me make a walk and go around there. And I said, that'll be good, so I get some content. So I went round there. And boy, the river is the river. Caymanas River is just round there. You know, I was thinking I want to go to the track as well. I think that would be good content. But yeah, I went to the river and boy, the river's just getting bigger and bigger. I remember when it was so small. I was going there from like early 2000s, late 90s or early 2000s. And now it's so big. I've been there like maybe about 3 years ago, but it's just so different now. And yeah, lots of people, because you know the kids are on holiday, so loads of people were there with their kids, couple foreigners, couple whiteys, as they as they call them. But yeah, no, it was good. But you know what's funny, guys? Imagine me today, I mind my business and a vlog for my channel, and this man said, are you British? So I was like, yeah. It's him. Oh, I've seen you before. So I said, well, see me where? It's him in England. I said, in England? It's him when? 4 years ago. I was like, what? So I said, where do you live? He said, South London or something. I said, yeah, I don't think that's me. And he goes, no, but I saw you over North London. So I said, okay, at some show. So I said, you know what? Maybe it's my dad's show. Ask him if he knows of Rough Cut, Tony Rough Cut. He said, yes. So then now, Emma tell me, say, he was talking about some parties and saying, I know Phantom. And I said, I know Phantom. We go, and I said, oh, yeah, I saw him at Weddy Weddy. He said, yes, I saw you at Weddy Weddy. When I was coming in, you was walking out. I said, weird. And then I said, oh, I'm on the, he said, yes, I know you're on the radio. And then he's like, yeah, I subscribe to your channel. I said, no, sir. I said, hey, see, our life is scary because you don't know. Some people that watch you and I don't even know this man. And the man's telling me how much things bought me. So he said he knows that I'm on the radio. I have a radio show. The man said he subscribes to me. And then he's saying, if I'm British. So the man knows from a long time. But obviously, he's probably just trying to open up conversation. He was there with his wife. She works for Virgin. So he said he comes to Jamaica twice a year. But yes, the man, I said, be frightened when the man said he see me. Then he tell me this and he tell me that. I said, what a way the man know the whole of my business. I said to him, when everything you're saying, I said, boy, you're scaring me. Because, hey, people are watching you now. People know you. People know me, people. I swear. I know I'm on TikTok and that, but boy, that was weird. but anyway, so yes, I did that yesterday. All right, let me see who's on the check-in this morning. Okay, Claudette says, good morning, Sun Diamond. Thank Father God for waking me up. Without you, God, I'm nothing. I'm asking you, Father God, please protect us. In mighty name, we pray, amen. Big up Mama B every time. Every time I have to big up Mama B, the queen, the matriarch. Okay, Jojo in Canada says, good morning to the Hello Jamaica team. Princess Sun Diamond, engineer Stare, as Alistair, producer Queen Jojo, good day to our sunnights. I hope you all are doing well. Happy Lovers Thursday. Love always, Jojo. Love to you too, Jojo. So yeah, Jojo, you're good. You're good. I didn't hear from you yesterday. Am I going mad? Yeah, I never hear from you yesterday. Yeah, so everything all right with you? Floyd John says, good morning, Sun Diamond. Happy Thursday. Bless up yourself. Have a wonderful day. Same to you, Floyd. How are you? Long time I've seen the message from you. Marvin says, good morning to my sweet voice, Diamond. Morning, Marvin. How are you? Chubby says, good morning, Sun Diamond and Sun City family. Chubby, big up yourself. Sledge says, good morning, Sun Diamond and the Hello Jamaica crew. We're here and thankful. Just wishing everyone a great day. Same to you, Sledge. Bubba Upsetter Wagwan said, grand rising, shine bright like a diamond. Sun Diamond, Sun City is to the world. Definitely. Andrea laughs. She said, good morning to my beautiful Sun Jock, Sun Diamond. Have yourself a great Lover's Thursday. Love always. Same to you, honey. Have a great day. Hope I can play some nice music for you later. Lexi says, good morning, Sun Diamond and crew. Happy Thursday. Happy Lovers Thursday, Lexi. Nix says, my French friend. Oh, look, Nix, you put all of it in French. How am I going to read all of that? Bonjour, j'espère que tu vas bien et que ta journée se remplit de belles énergies. Something about my journey, simple, I don't know, an energy. Yeah. You're going to have to translate, Nick. So you're going to have to translate. And Christopher, I haven't seen you for time. He says, morning to you all. All right, guys. So I picked the angel today for the devotion with the star. So we're going to ask Buju to let in the angel for us. Buju, do your thing, please.

0: This is The Angel and you're listening to Devotion with the Stars. Actually, my favorite Psalms, I would say two. It's a lot, but you know, the two that I really, that keeps me going each and every day is Psalms 35 and Psalms 109. You know, Psalms 35, go plead my cause, O God, with them that strive with me, fight against those that fight against me. You know, that's something that I live by every day because of my triumph, you know, because of my challenges, my tribulations. And Psalms 109 is definitely talking about the lying tongues that rise up against you, you know, every day, you know, that when you read that Psalms, it really, because I believe in the Most High and, you know, I believe in God and the power of the Almighty. And of course, I believe whatever you put, whatever you claim over your life, that's exactly what's going to manifest. And whatever you sow, that's exactly what you're going to reap. So I basically go through life by doing good, and I expect good to follow. But every day, you're going to wake up to the same days. You're going to wake up to happiness, sadness, and, you know, a lot of things that comes with life. But it's just how you overcome and how your life can impact in somebody else's life. You know, I'm a God-fearing person. I grew up in church. That's why I'm so molded. And I just thank God for the mother that I have, you know. And I want to say big up to all mothers out there. Mama B, big up herself. But definitely she has grown me with to believe in myself as a woman. She has grown me with values. And I'm from Spanish Town, hailing from Spanish Town, you know. And I wasn't born and raised uptown or, you know, gotten the finer things in life. But I believe in myself and I believe in that God has created me to be a special person and to impact on other people's lives through my music, through my way of life, you know. And my trials or whatever I've been through can impact on somebody else's life and make a difference. So I'm a part of that make a difference, you know. I'm a part of the make a difference team then. So I mean, I'm speaking for myself. And no doubt, God has carried me through everything that I do and has definitely made me into a better person, more inspired person. I don't knock anyone's spirituality, but I know that I have a relationship with God, you know, and he's the one that I serve. He's the one that I talk to. Whenever I go through anything, I turn to my God. That's why in all my interviews, I always say, put God first in everything you do and watch him work in your life. You understand what I say? So you don't know, so this is the first day of dancehall, The Angel. I'm going to ask a big up myself, Mama B. A program is shot, speaking from my heart. You understand? And I hope that this will help to heal your heart. I remember say, a good heart over a bad heart. You understand what I say?
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3: The time is now 9:16. Okay, let me just see. Foodie, boy, a long time gonna see you, you know. Ha, wa, wa, guan. Foodie says, happy Lovers Thursday to you, Sun Diamond, and the rest of the ladies. Yes, same to you, Foodie. Happy Lovers Thursday to you. A long time and I see your name come up. Nick says, her translation is, good morning. I hope you're doing well and that your day is filled with beautiful energy. Oh, thank you, Nick. Oh, God, I definitely have to brush up on my French. But Nick, you have to just do like one word at a time. I can't do sentences. I just know the basics, like the count to 10. Morning, good afternoon. And I know, what else do I know? Count to 10 and I have to say ask my name or say my name. So that's what I know. But boy, I'm going to know too much after that. And that was from school days, people. That was from school days. So, you know, so the brain right now, nah, I remember. from them times there. Oh boy, but yeah, no, I love it. So yeah, I need to. So bonjour, just hope you're doing well. J'espère que tu vas bien. Yeah, I probably have to just get some private French lessons with you, Nick, and then I can bust it on the radio when I'm done. Okay, well, you know, it is time for us to get on with the show, get on with the show. So let's... Yeah, sorry guys. You see, Nick, you've distracted me now. I'm just thinking of French words that I know. Okay, so we're going to be having an interview with Miss Fredrine Simpson. She's from Distinction College. She is a communications officer. So good morning to you, Miss Simpson. How are you this morning? Good morning. Can you hear me, Miss Simpson?
4: Hello.
3: Can you hear me? Good morning. Can you hear me, Miss Simpson? Okay.
4: Hello, morning.
3: Yeah, good morning. How are you? Okay. All right. We're just going to double check the line. We're just going to double check the line and make sure that we get her loud and clear. Okay. Yes. So we're speaking to Miss Fredrine. Fredrine. Why am I keep saying Fredrine? Fredrine.
4: Hello.
3: Can you hear me now, Miss Simpson? Miss Simpson, are you able to hear me now? Yes. And Miss Simpson is from communications, from the Distinction College, and she's a communications officer. Miss Fredrine, can you hear me? Hello. Nope. Okay. Probably because I'm getting her name wrong. She must be like, I ain't speaking to this girl this morning. Okay. Miss Simpson, good morning. Miss Simpson? No, sir. The devil strung this man in mind. Devil, get under my foot. I rebuke you. We want to speak to Miss Simpson this morning from Distinction College and talk to her about what is going on with the range of programs they have. Good morning, Miss Simpson.
4: Yes, good morning.
3: Good morning. Welcome to the Hello Jamaica show. How are you this morning?
4: I'm all right. Thank you. How are you?
3: I'm great. Thank you so much for asking. All right. So as the new school year approaches, you know, many Jamaicans are looking for opportunities to gain new skills, earn professional certifications, or even begin a new career. Whether you're a recent school leaver, a working professional, or, you know, looking to upskill yourself, or someone considering a return to the classroom, Distinction College offers a variety of flexible learning options to help you achieve your goals. So Ms. Simpson's here to tell us all about what is going on in the various ranges of programs they have. So Ms. Simpson, the first question I want to ask you are, you know, what are some of your most popular short courses and how long do they typically last?
4: Right. So at Distinction College, we offer a variety of programs, programs that are designed to help people gain practical skills in a very short period of time. So some of the most popular courses include practical nursing, pediatric, geriatric nursing, the pharmacy technician, the phlebotomy technician. You have the early childhood education courses, as well as you have courses from the beauty department. So the cosmetology, the hairdressing, the nail tech, the makeup, all those courses will be starting in September. And those are just to name a few of the courses. We also have vocational programs, the electrical installation, the plumbing, motor vehicle repairs. And these courses generally last between 3 months to a year. So the longest one there is a practical nursing course, which goes up to a year. Everything else is between 3 and 6 months.
3: Okay, wonderful. So tell us, are there any special promotions at the moment that is going on within Distinction College?
4: Absolutely. So we are currently running our slashing and dashing back to school promotion.
3: Oh, okay.
4: Now, we have extended this promotion until the 15th of August. So you'd want to take advantage of this slashing and dashing back to school promotion. Now, what is this? It means that we're slashing the prices on most of our courses. So for example, you'd have a geriatric nursing course for $35,000. Throughout the promotion, you are able to get the geriatric nursing course for $30,000. So that's slashing the prices on most of the courses during the promotion. And then you have the dashing aspect of the promotion, which is where you see persons registering for one program, but then they're able to get up to 3-4 subjects and an additional course for free with that one course that they're registering for.
3: Oh, wow. So, yeah, I love the idea of slashing the prices down, because, boy, right now, everyone could do with a little extra help. So that's really, really great that you guys are doing that to help people, you know, be able to apply for these courses. So Distinction College offers 6 form program. So can you explain what that's about?
4: So we do have our 6 form program here at Distinction College. So if you are between the ages of 16 and 21, this program is definitely for you. And the beauty about our 6 form program is that you are able to tailor the program according to what you need. So when you go into high school and you say, hey, this is a 6 form program that you're doing, that's what you have to work with. That's what you have to stick to. But here at Distinction College, the students get to tailor the programs that they want. For example, you want to go into the beauty department, in the beauty services, you can let us know, I want to do cosmetology, and then we will look at other options that works better with cosmetology. So the subjects that would align with cosmetology, as well as any other course, such as a customer service, because yes, you're going to be dealing with customers, that aligns with cosmetology. So students are able to tailor their 6 form programs, and we have different options. So we have 6 form basic, we have 6 form advanced. So 6 form basic, let's say you're leaving high school and you have one subject, or you have no subjects, then you get to do the 6 form basic, which comes with you doing CSEC subjects as well as City and Guilds. And then you have the 6 form advanced program, which is you leaving high school with up to 3 subjects or more, then you get to do the 6 form advanced. So that's our 6 form program. It's available. And again, registration is currently running at Distinction College for classes to start in September.
3: Oh, wonderful, wonderful. So tell us about certifications that persons would receive upon completion of the course, and where can they be used?
4: So upon successful completion, students receive certifications based on the programs that they have completed. These include local certificates from Distinction College, as well as internationally recognized certifications from bodies such as NCTVET, which is the same one we all call the HEART exam or the HEART certificate. So that's NCTVET. You have City and Guilds qualification. Let's say you do a course in plumbing, in electrical, in geriatric nursing, you are able to sit the City and Guilds international exam and be certified by City and Guilds. We also have another examination body, which is Advancing Business Education, or ABE for short. So once you complete a course at Distinction College, you are able to leave with certificates from any of these international awarding bodies. So you are certified to work here in Jamaica. You are also certified to work outside of Jamaica.
3: Wonderful. That's good. I love that. So what are the steps to get registered? You know, and are the classes face-to-face or online, or is there both options?
4: It's very easy to register at Distinction College. All you need to register

0: right now and, you know, they're thinking about going to school or starting a new career?
1: It's simple. I would say to them, do not let fear or do not let doubt hold you back, because sometimes we have so much fear, it stops us from doing the things that we actually want to do. We're telling ourselves, oh, I'm not bright enough, so I'm not able to go back to school. I don't know how I'm going to manage this, so I'm not able to go back to school. The best investment you can make is in yourself. So whether you want a better job, you want a promotion, you want to start your own business, or you simply just want to achieve a goal, education is definitely the key that opens those doors. So do not let fear, do not let doubt hold you back.
0: Yes, definitely not. And tell me, because boy, I'm a woman that sometimes I need a little payment planner. So do you do Distinction College offer payment plans? Are they available for these programs?
1: Most definitely, we do have payment plans available. So along with the promotion that we have running and the slashing and the dashing and all of that, we still have flexible payment plans to accommodate our students. So let's say you're doing a course for $30,000.
0: Yes.
1: You can pay half of that $30,000 to start your classes, and then you get some time in which to make another payment.
0: Okay.
1: If you're not able to pay the half and you can pay a smaller part, you can pay in three times or four times, then by all means, come into the office, speak to our representative, and we will sit down with you and work out a payment plan that works for us and works for you as well.
0: Wonderful. Oh God, I love that, because lots of people don't offer them thing there. So that's really, really good. So tell our listeners again, where can they go to register? Where can they go to get more information about the courses and how to apply?
1: So once again, registration remains open. You have until the 15th of August to take advantage of the slashing and dashing promotion that we have going on. Registration is two passport size photos, a copy of your birth certificate, and $3,000. You can visit any one of our campuses physically. That's 26 Hagley Park Road, Kingston, 6 Nugent Street, Spanish Town, 206 Main Street in Ocho. You have a branch in Montego Bay at 1 Perry Street, and there is also Shop 4A at Pines Plaza in Junction Saint Elizabeth. So you can visit any one of the branches. You can register online by going to the website www.distinctioncollege.com, or feel free to give us a call. Our number is 876-356-4167.
0: 4167. Okay. All right. Thank you so much, Miss Fred Green Simpson. Thank you so much for speaking to our listeners today. Have yourself a wonderful day.
1: You too. Have a good one. Take
0: Okay.
1: care.
0: Thank you. All right, guys. So you heard it. That's Distinction College. You see, they've got so much different courses for people. If you've got money, you know, challenges, they will work with you and do payment plans. And also, you know, there's a lot of special promotions. They've got slashing and dashing going on now. So listen, all the opportunity is there. And I'm telling you, everybody needs a skill, and you can't go wrong with having more, you know, education. So I really recommend that people, you know, go on the website and check it out and sign up for these courses, because listen, the more information you know, the more opportunities and will come to you. All right, guys, well, we're going to go for a quick break, and then it's time for our Black Healthcare feature with the great Detox Brothers. Well, they ain't brothers, but doctors.
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0: It's the Hello Jamaica Show with Sun Diamond.
1: Yes, we are back and we have our doctors online. So, good morning, Grand Rising, to Dr. Amsu. How are you this morning? Dr. Amsu?
2: All right, yes. Right. You sounded very distant. It sounded like you was on the other side of the room.
1: Yeah, you know, I hadn't switched the thing on. So that's why. How are you this morning?
2: Yep. Doing great. How you doing, Mikey? Usually answer before me.
3: She didn't ask me. She
1: yeah, well, I'm not talking to Mr. Breaks, because Mr. Breaks just dashed everywhere for how much weak, silly. I was thinking, hold on, is this man trying to not do the show no more, but just not say anything?
3: I've been depressed since the World Cup.
1: Depressed? Why? I thought you'd be happy that Argentina didn't win.
3: Well, England didn't win. Listen, I'm so happy Argentina didn't win, right? But I'm still annoyed that they even got that far, because I'm telling you, man, I'd have preferred Cape Verde, even Morocco in the final, anyone.
1: Yeah,
3: because
1: yeah.
3: The whole thing was a farce.
1: I think FIFA
3: embarrassed themselves.
1: Yes.
3: And all the trust that they may have had, I think, is being eroded. Now they've come out, they're trying to do a FIFA 2.
1: Yes.
3: And have a company over there and sell off the rights.
1: That's wicked. They're just scamming. It's just getting out of hand now. Like, really? They definitely lost a lot of trust in the people, because a lot of people could see. But boy, the way the Argentina players was going on after the game, so unsportsmanship.
3: Disrespectful. Yeah,
1: it was really bad. Yeah, very disgraceful.
3: It was disgraceful.
1: It was.
3: The whole world is starting to see.
1: Wow, really, Aguan. I opened their eyes.
3: Yeah.
1: Yeah, definitely, yeah, for themselves. I'm really happy. But yes, all right, so let's get to it. Because why, when I started to read the beginning of this passage, I was like, nah, is Jody like knows what messages I'm seeing or content I'm seeing on my phone? Because I said I was seeing so much stuff about this, and it's about sleep. So, you know, some people, you know, constantly feel tired even after a full night's sleep. That happened to me yesterday. I had a full night's sleep, and when I woke up, I'm tired like yas. And but you know, there's a lot of people going through that. So experts say exhaustion has become one of the defining health challenges of modern life. Long work hours, financial pressures, poor sleep, unhealthy diets, chronic stress, and constant digital connectivity are leaving many people physically, mentally, and emotionally drained. Recent data from the US CDC found out that 30.5% of adults get less than the recommended 7 hours of sleep each night, while the World Health Organization continues to warn that anxiety, depression, and ongoing stress are taking a significant toll on global health and well-being. And the post I saw, the lady was talking about that she has many 28-year-olds having strokes, and when they're finding out what's causing it, it's sleep. They're sleeping, but they're not asleep. If you know, when they monitor them and they're seeing that they're not sleeping properly, getting restful sleep, getting REM sleep. So sleeping, boy, people really don't understand how much it affects your body, because you can get strokes and things from not getting enough sleep. So Dr. Amsu, you know, we all say, boy, I'm tired. But when does ordinary tiredness become a health concern, would you say?
2: All right, so let's talk about this chronic fatigue, right?
1: Yeah.
2: And where you know, particularly with sleep. Now, one of the major issues with sleep is what people are doing while they are awake, right? Mm-hmm. And cultural modernity is killing us, right? What do I mean? We're not outside like we used to be.
1: No.
2: Right? Young people are not outside. They're not getting no sun. If you're not getting any sun, right, or you're getting very little sun, you're not synthesizing vitamin D, right?
1: Mm-hmm.
2: So vitamin D is very, very crucial, right, in the pathway for good sleep. So what is good sleep? Good sleep is when we go into REM sleep, which is rapid eye movement, right? The more time we spend in rapid eye movement and basically being paralyzed, while we paralyze, is because sleep is there to restore, to repair, right? Anything that we might have done or picked up during the daytime, through our daily activities, come to sleep, it's restorative time, right? And in our brain stems, there are vitamin D receptors, right? Mm. And vitamin D in the brainstem, right? So here's what happens. Vitamin D needs vitamin D receptors to get into your cells, to get into the nuclei of your cell. Once it gets into the nuclei of the cells, right, it can now affect your DNA, right? How does it do that? By producing an enzyme that is called choline acetyltransferase that now produces acetylcholine. Acetylcholine now affects the DNA to repair and restore cells to their prime state.
1: Mm-hmm.
2: So when we're not getting enough sleep and we're not getting enough vitamin D, right, we lack this sleep paralysis. So sometimes, right, you ever wake up and you can't move and you think it's a dope upon you, right?
1: Yep.
2: What that is basically the paralysis that your brain shuts down all your, you know, all your autonomic muscle functions, right? So that you don't act out your dreams or whatever, right? But it's also there to basically almost comatize you so that your body can repair.
1: Okay.
2: Right. Sometimes while we're in REM sleep, we might wake up during that point, and then we experience it as, well, I can't move. It's because you've shifted into wakefulness while you were in the middle of REM, right? Rapid eye movement sleep, which is where your body does all its repair. So through lack of sleep quality, right, and the lack of sleep quality comes down to, well, it's multifaceted, but one of the main things is the vitamin D deficiency. And vitamin D deficiency is caused by us not being out and getting enough sunlight, UVB sunlight, to synthesize enough vitamin D for our sleep quality, right? So there's other vitamin deficiencies that are involved, but when we don't get a good night's sleep, right, and it's not about length, it's about quality, right? So even people who might say, man, I slept for 10 hours, but I'm still tired. I slept for 7 hours. I slept for 8. It's like, did you go into REM sleep? Now, that's not something you can ask somebody because them don't know. You know, when you're asleep, you don't know what's going on. But these are the things like, you know, and things like sleep apnea, right, where you're not getting enough oxygen because you're kind of blocking your pathways for your breath, right, for your breathing. There's deficiencies such as vitamin B12 deficiency, right? And so vitamin B12 helps to make red blood cells. It helps maintain nerves and support DNA synthesis. So remember I was talking about when vitamin D goes into your nuclei and affects your DNA, right? Vitamin B12 supports DNA synthesis. So deficiency can produce megaloblastic anemia, which means the red blood cells become oversized, poorly formed oxygen delivery vehicles, right? So that can cause weakness, fatigue, heart palpitations, shortness of breath, right? And it can also cause numbness, tingling, right? So a lot of people who don't get enough sleep, they usually have pins and needles when they wake up, right? Balance problems. Some people wake up and then they try to stand up and they go for a quick little, you know, what they call it, the Irish dance,
4: the little jig,
2: what them do, the rain dancing, whatever it called, right? They do a quick rain dance, right, and then fall over, and then there's cognitive changes and depression like symptoms, right? So then there's vitamin B5 deficiency, right? And this is also known as pantothenic acid, right? And it's required to produce what we know as coenzyme A, which helps metabolize fats, carbohydrates, and proteins, right? So severe deficiency symptoms, right? Severe deficiency symptoms can include extreme tiredness, headache, irritability, restlessness, sleep disturbance, and burning or numb sensations in the hands or the feet, right? Now, the thing about true isolated B5 deficiency is that it's extremely rare, right? Because it's distributed among different foods, right? But if you do have that, that's a major issue when some people do have it, because they're, you know, they have across the whole vitamin B spectrum, they have deficiencies, right? So there's also things like iron deficiency, right? Especially when women, when they're going through heavy menstrual cycles, when they're pregnant, right? There might be gastrointestinal bleeding that's taking place, right? Or somebody might be on a restrictive diet and it's making them, you know, iron deficient, right? So iron deficiency is well known to cause fatigue, right? And this is before anemia even becomes obvious. And there's things like folate deficiency, right, which also causes anemia and weakness, concentration problems, palpitations, and breathlessness. Then there's magnesium deficiency, which can also cause fatigue, weakness, cramps, abnormal heart rhythms, arrhythmia, right, when it is severe. So
1: yeah, because a lot of people hate magnesium, I heard, and it helps them sleep better.
2: Right.
1: Yeah.
2: Right. So they take like magnesium glycinate and stuff like that. Mm. But it might not be because of magnesium. That's basically, unless you've had blood work done and they can now pinpoint and say, right, we can see a deficiency in your magnesium, right? A lot of doctors will just guess. Or somebody does an internet browse and then says, right, I'm going to go get some magnesium glycinate, right? Mm-hmm. Or get the, you know, the 5 magnesiums, right, that's out there on that you can get over the counter, right? So here's the thing, right? It's not to go out and start purchasing every supplement from a health food store, right? That's panic, basically panic shopping. That's not real nutrition. The point is to identify the deficiency and determine why it developed. And part of this is, you know, me and Mikey talk about this ad nauseum of, you know, people starting to get their blood work done and getting specific panels so that you can identify what's going on in your body, mm-hmm. right? Get a snapshot of what these biomarkers are telling us, whether you have deficiencies, excessive excessiveness, right? And also it will allow a therapist, a nutritionist, your doctor, whoever, to say, right, we can address these things one at a time. Okay. But then there are also things like, all right,
1: okay,
2: modernity, lack of sunlight is one of the things. People are staying inside. People are gaming. People are on their phones. They're scrolling. They're constantly scrolling. And this LED blue light that we are exposed to all throughout the day, right? And in the evening, especially in the evening, it inhibits melatonin production. Melatonin production prepares us and relaxes the body, right? Initiates the parasympathetic nervous system, right, to get us ready for sleep.
1: Okay, let me get
2: when we don't produce melatonin.
1: Yeah,
2: when we don't produce melatonin, we don't prepare our bodies to that relaxed state to go to sleep.
1: Yes,
2: and that's a major issue.
1: It is a major issue, and I definitely notice that when I'm on my phone late, and then I find it harder to get to sleep, or I don't have a good sleep, or I have some mad crazy dreams. Mr. Breaks, tell us how much exhaustion is linked to poor sleep and unhealthy eating and lack of exercise.
3: You said how much exhaustion can lead to bad sleep?
1: It is linked to poor sleep, unhealthy eating and lack of exercise.
3: Right. So a lot of it. So, you know, Dr. Hansen's breaking down, you know, there can be many underlying conditions, right? You could have a chronic illness, right? And not to get too directed to the point, right? But things like chronic inflammation and even cancer, right, can drain you of energy because your body is literally feeding growths, right, in your body, okay? And so you may be going about your daily activity, right, feeling generally normal. However, your energy is being depleted because your body is feeding swelling. It's feeding the inflammation. Remember, inflammation takes energy, right? Your body doesn't swell and bruise and, you know, get red and get hot. If you're feeling, you know, like heat in your knees, that is your body expelling energy to create that signal, right? And so it depletes your energy, which is why you get more fatigue, which is why when people get injured, they tend to need more rest because your body's having to send excess energy to help heal that injury, to build collagen and so on and so forth. It's the exact same with the brain and the organs, right? So you may be physically okay on the outside, but your body's being depleted. And so to answer your question, you're absolutely like poor sleep, because what happens with poor sleep is that your body never regenerates. Remember, during your sleep, that's where your body uses all of those stored energy and minerals and vitamins and all the nutrients, right, to regenerate. If you don't get poor sleep, it never gets to that point where it starts to regenerate. So what happens is you're not just running on empty, but you're running on organs that have never been given a chance to actually rest, okay? That causes inflammation. It causes swelling. It causes bruising. It causes organ breakdown. Okay, which is a vicious circle, which then means the body's going to have to use more energy to try and repair those things. So it's a very downhill spiral. So it's very important to get good rest, good sleep. Now, you know, they recommend, I think it was, I can't remember which marketing company came up with the idea that you have to get 8 hours sleep, is that the human body will sometimes request sleep at different times of the day. You know, we weren't necessarily designed to only sleep at night. Night is the best time because of our circadian rhythm. But sometimes during the day, if you've overexerted yourself, you need to take a nap, okay? 15-minute, 30-minute nap. Because what happens is if you operate tired, this is where a lot of accidents happen. This is where injuries happen. Because your subconscious mind, your autonomous function will stop to function, and this is where you get things like twisted ankles and you know muscles being pulled. It's sometimes because of fatigue. So fatigue is extremely important, rest is extremely important, hydration is extremely important. And you know me, you know where I'm going with this. One of the things that depletes your energy is processed foods. Your body expends more energy trying to digest food it can't digest, trying to deal with excess sugar, excess sodium, right? Excess chemicals. So your kidney, your liver, your gallbladder, everything's doing overtime to eat that one ham sandwich, right? Or cold cut, right? That had you eaten a more raw food diet or a whole food diet, right? Fruits, vegetables, legumes, beans, natural foods, your body doesn't have to spend so much energy digesting those foods because they don't contain the chemicals. So when we talk about processed foods, people think it's just so easy for us, and we mention it every single week. It's not just belly fat, right? It's not just weight. These foods actually harm your internal organs, and over time, they lead to some of these chronic diseases, right? Again, you have to expend more energy. That leads to more fatigue. And so people tend to crash after what? Drinking soda, right? Eating the sugary sweets. You know, you may have if you have a big meal of natural foods, you feel energetic afterwards. If you have a meal of processed foods, what happens after you get the itis? You crash, okay? And so
4: this is emblematic of what you're doing to your body throughout the day, throughout the week. So rest is extremely important. Eating the right foods is extremely important. Hydration is extremely important too, as well as getting all of those minerals that Dr. Anthony talked about.
1: Yes, very, very important. So tell us, what do you guys have to help with sleep? Or I know we have to go and do the blood works, we have to get tested, but what are some of the supplements that you have that can support healthy sleeping?
4: Dr. Anderson, I think you can jump on that because he's the formulation man.
2: All right. So because you haven't been here for like 10 weeks. So,
5: you give me my FaceTime, innit?
2: Yeah, I see how Sundiamond, if y'all Sundiamond rush me off,
1: I wanted to try and get him.
2: So, because it's multifaceted, right? Mm. We first and foremost get sun, get out in the sun and move around in the sun. That's the most important thing for people who may be in countries where their lack of sunlight and their winters are very overcast and whatnot. We do have a supplement called D3, right? Mm. Where it is from the diet. It very important, right? Neuroplex is very important. We have a supplement called Neuroplex, which helps your brain and central nervous system, right? So D3 and Neuroplex are basically our go-to, especially for people who are experiencing any kind of chronic fatigue. There's also a supplement called Olympian, and we have something called LipoRx, which helps with metabolism, right? Helps with your metabolic rate. But there's so many reasons why people may be experiencing chronic fatigue, right? It could be thyroid related. There's so many different things. It could be mitochondrial dysfunction, but then you can't just jump to conclusions because you need to know the reason why so that you can adequately and successfully now, get on a dietary, a nutritional program, regimen, and also holistically, what exercises, yoga, if you're going to do any kind of saunas and infrared therapy, that kind of. But sunlight, it's not just about vitamin D. It's also about the full spectrum light, because we process all aspects of that full spectrum, including infrared. UV and infrared are at separate ends, but there's what's in between as well. So it's very important to get sunlight and to hydrate and, make sure that you have adequate total calories, your protein for your enzymes, neurotransmitters and muscle repair, healthy carbohydrate, which are sources for your glucose and glycogen, fats, especially omega-3 fats, which we get from avocado and such. People who eat fish, fatty fish, is good for you. Make sure you're eating iron-rich foods, right? And you're eating food in the correct timing, because there are foods which will basically be fighting for absorption. So if you're trying to get iron and you're trying to get calcium at the same time, one of them is going to outdo the other, right?
1: Okay.
2: So, it's the good order. And fiber and plant nutrients, which support your metabolic and intestinal health, because intestinal health, your gut microbiome plays a major role in how your brain functions and, how you get proper sleep. Okay. So if you, prebiotic, ginger, right? We can go on ad nauseum. Really.
1: Okay, all right, we've got to go, Dr. Amsu, because it's 10:02, so I've got to go. But thank you so much, Dr. Amsu and Mr. Breaks, for that. We've learned a lot today, as we do each week. So thank you so much. Have yourself a wonderful day, and we'll definitely speak with you both, hopefully, next week, Mr. Breaks. So have a wonderful day.
2: All right, take care.
1: All right, thank you both. Bye-bye. All right, guys. So you can go to Great Black Detox to get those supplements Dr. Amps spoke about. All right, let's just take a quick time signal and then we'll go for a break.
6: Time tested. Jamaican approved. The time by Tasty, the original Jamaican patty, is...
1: The time is now 10:02. All right, we're going to go for a break. And then after that, it's time for Ask a Sun Diamond.

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1: Yes, my people. You know, every time I hear that song, Love and Affection with Future, the one that he does with Rihanna, I always say, oh, God, I want to add that to my playlist. And I never remember. What if I write it down now? I'm going to remember. Let me just write it down now, yeah? Because I always want to play that song and I never remember it when I'm going through my playlist. So it's Love and Affection by Future and Rihanna. So let me write it, see if I can include it tonight. So guys, make sure you check me out later because I will be covering for Shotty Shane for a couple of weeks because he is out of the country. So we will be covering him. So make sure you tune in to me tonight. So I'll be on from, I'll be on from 7:30 to 12 tonight, so make sure you check me out. So yes, Lexi's saying how, boy, I was thinking about the B letters. Are you talking about the vitamins, Lexi? Boy, I didn't know that sleep can affect so many things, you know, and I didn't know that so many things affect your sleep as well. So it's just crazy to, you know, when you really check the levels on how important sleep is. All right, so before we get into Arts on Dime, I just want to quickly read out two messages. See more in Halfway Tree says, a very good morning to you and the entire Sun City staff. Please to bless up my son, Teron Hilaire. Oh, I don't know how to say it like, what's her name? What's his name? Tyler Perry's woman. But anyway, I think it's Hilaire. I don't know if I'm saying it right, who attends St. George's College, and his mother, Alicia Williams, who works at JUTC, is coming from his father, Winston. So Winston, big up yourself. And he's saying he wants to big up his son, Teron, and his mother, Alicia. All right. So, oh, you were talking about Art Sun Diamond. Oh, you were talking about that, Lexi. Okay, cool. All right. Abuja, how are you, honey? She says, good morning, Sun Diamond. Queen Jojo, I don't forget you. Also, good morning to my fellow Senites. Yes, Abuja, it's good to see you as always. All right. And Nivia, how are you? Long time in the see you. She says, good morning, beautiful woman. The fact that someone loved me this much to give me one more day on this earth is such a blessing. Such a blessing that we get to experience this magnificent thing called life. All right, so let's get into the letters now. So we have two letters to read out today. So I'm going to start with the first one. So let me just get to the page and see if I can find it. Lad, I should print out the email. All right, so the first letter says, my fiance and I have been together for 5 years and we're supposed to get married next month. She's 27. Oh, so this is a man. Interesting, because some we don't often get man that write in, you know. So this is a man that write in. So yeah, he says that she's 27 and I'm 26, and overall we've had a great relationship. Like any couple, we've had our disagreements, but we've always worked through them, okay, and supported each other. So he says, recently though, she brought up something that completely caught me off guard. She asked me if I was okay with her she asked me if I'm okay with having a hall pass. If she can have a hall pass. Hall pass. Guys, do you know what a hall pass is? Do you know what a hall pass is? Listen, this woman, Naizi, she's asking for a hall pass. And she's saying, can she get it before we get married? So she could do some... Wait. So she could be with someone else one last... Nah. This woman can't be serious. This cannot be real. This cannot be serious. So that she can be with someone one last time before we get married. What type of woman this? You really want to marry this woman? Nah. All right, anyway, let me read the rest of the letter. So it says how, the problem is I've had suspicions in the past that she was attracted to one of her co-workers. Oh, so I wonder if that's what she wants a hall pass for. So he says that, so now I'm worried that that's exactly who she has in mind. I told her I wasn't comfortable with it and said no. She became upset and argued that her relationship isn't truly locked in until after the wedding. Now, guys, are you listening to this? Are you listening to this? Oh, boy, oh, boy, oh, boy. Let me just fix this thing. Yes. I am it's shocked that this woman is really, really, really saying all of this stuff. She's saying how she get vexed and she argue and said that the relationship isn't truly locked in until after the wedding. I stood my ground and told her a hall pass wasn't happening. She got angry, slammed the door and hasn't spoken to me since. Oh, would it? No, this can't be real. Now I'm wondering if this is a warning sign or if I'm overreacting. If this is a warning sign, this warning sign, I'll box you in your face. No, man, this one's sweet into the ear. Yes, he says, I'm wondering if this is a warning sign or if I'm overreacting. Am I being unreasonable for saying no? And how should I handle this before we get married? Why, people, what a... Nah. Can you believe this? The woman says she want a hall pass before they get married and they're meant to get married next month. And then when the man tell her, says she can't have it, you tell me, said the woman get vexed, argue, I'll slam door and said that a relationship isn't truly locked in until after the wedding. And she's hardly speaking to you. No, sir, but this woman are easy. I guess she's being honest and truthful and saying to you that she wants to, you know, basically go and sleep with somebody else and asking you for a hall pass. But this woman's moving like a man. This woman now moved like a man because how she ask her husband, her fiance for a hall pass before they get married and I tell him, say, the relationship isn't truly locked in until after the wedding. Buckle punchy. And when you stand your ground, she get angry and slam the door. As so bad she was, it's her man, yeah? And hasn't really been talking to you. No, sir. No, this one take me out. Why? Our listeners ain't easy and our listeners aren't easy. All right, let me see what our people are saying because, boy, I'm still in shock. This is a big one. I'm shocked that this woman is going on like this. Woo. Mama, I see I can't even talk, mama. Baba, upset and says, hold pass. She wants a ticket for go cheat. Diamond, real man don't like that. No, how are you going to take this woman serious when she's blatantly saying to you that she wants a hall pass before she gets married and to sleep with the next man and telling you so the relationship's not locked in until after they get married. And then when you say no, the woman, get vexed in her and I slam door and acting angry and not talking to you. What type of... Bob Upset says, I thought that that's what the bunch of parties are for, to do whatever you want to do. What are you talking about at the Hindus? People, you couldn't be talking about that. So you think at the Hindus, that's what goes on? No, sir. Maybe on the men's side, but not on the women's side. I don't know about that. All right, let me see now. Okay, so Ricky says, I definitely will be checking you out. Oh, okay, checking you out tonight and listening to your soul music selections and your sexy accent. Oh, thank you, Ricky. I thought I was about to let up. Thanks, Ricky. Dwayne says, leave like from yesterday. He said, run, brother, run. Leave like from yesterday. Move as fast as possible away from her. She belongs to the streets. She does belong to the streets, for true. She belongs to the streets. He should give her the hall pass. And then when she gets back home, the house is empty. Yeah, give her a hall pass. And then, yeah, you can have the hall. You can have the university. You can have the whole thing. Because I don't understand this woman is asking her fiance, saying that a man will say, Imwa, I marry you. You are asking for a hall pass and to sleep with somebody else before you get married. And then when him said no, you're getting vexed and saying that she said the relationship isn't truly locked in until after the wedding. What type of... Oh, boy. Lexi says, sir, I don't know what that means, but definitely that's a sign from God. Because marriage doesn't change a person. She's going to cheat after the marriage. For true, Lexi. Sledge said, sir, this is how you handle it. Don't get married. And yes, give her the whole pass, but make it a permanent pass. End of story. Yes. Okay, so Bob Upset is saying it's the bachelor party. Yeah, I know the men them go on bad and they have strippers and all types of things that go on. Georgia says, good morning, Sun Diamond. Well, at least she asked him first. Exactly, she did ask him first for the hall pass before she gets married. But who does that? I can't believe this woman. Now, this is one of the letters that I'm always going to remember. A woman, you're getting married next month, you know, and you're asking your husband to be for a hall pass before you get married. And you're telling him, said the relationship isn't truly locked in. So what have we been doing all this time until after the wedding? And then when him said no, you'll get vexed and slam door and you're not even talking to the man because that's so bad you are on this next man. No, Baba, you can't marry this woman. Claudette says something wrong with a red flag, mad woman that run, Claudette says. Frederica says, good morning. Then she primey. More than prime, Frederica. What you had to tell me, sir? She said, sir, you are not overreacting. Run. Boy, everybody, I tell you to run. Nivea says to the sender, you're 26. If you leave now, in 2 years, you'll be over her. This woman doesn't love you, honey. I was expecting this behavior from a man. Save yourself from now. Her character speaks volumes. Yes, Nivea, tart the things, them are so true. Okay, Abuljah says this is despicable. She's not ready for marriage. She's not ready for marriage. Who does that? Who asks their husband for a hall pass a month before they get married? Who does that? And then when he says no, you're throwing your toys out the pram, like to say you're a pitney. You are slam door and you're not talking to the man because the man don't want to give you a hall pass for you to go and sleep with somebody else a month before your wedding. And then you're telling the man so the relationship's not locked in until after the wedding. Oh, so now she's moving like a man. Definitely, Dwayne, I agree. She's for the streets. I'm sorry. But yeah, this woman, she's not marriage material. I don't think so at all. This is a message from God. As our listener said, it's a message from God telling you to run. Do not marry this woman. And I'm not saying, you know, I do really appreciate the fact that she's being honest and saying that she would like to go and sleep with somebody else. She says she wants to see someone else. But at the end of the day, you know, that's not the type of woman that you want to be married to. You don't want that to be your wife. So imagine now this young man, yeah, if it's the co-worker or not. Him no say she'll get married in a month and no say him have her before. So when him see, every time him see you, he can be saying to you, say, you know, yes, I slept with your wife before. Yes, me know what you are get because me get it too. Imagine. No, sir. No, man. Okay, so I can't say the first thing that Jojo says, but basically it starts with an R and ends with S. And she says she already slept with said other man. Yeah, that's what I'm thinking, Jojo, that she slept with the man already. That's her first point. Her second point is, why are you asking if this is a warning sign? Her asking is very clear from where I'm listening. Three, you both are young, therefore please listen to us and move on now, in capital letters. Four, she's not acting like a man, as Sun Diamond would have her. She's acting as a woman who has no self-esteem, respect, so cannot give you and your relationship. I think that's what she's gonna say. So yeah, Nasa. All right, Weetied, I see your messages. Baba Upsetta says she's not being honest, she's being bold. Yeah, she's being bold, very bold, very bold. Georgia says, why is it okay for a man? Yes, which is true. Why is it okay for a man? Why is it okay for a man? Nick says, gyal already a dash out the front. Mr. Sir, left that skittle alone. All right, Nix. Tell him. Yeah, no, sir. Andrea says that man need to let the woman go. That's a red flag revealed from early. Oh, boy. Yes, no, man. Andrea, the woman that asked for a hard pass and she got married a man next month. And when the man don't give her the whole pass, she's saying that the relationship's not locked in yet and that she has slammed door, get angry, and now talk to the man. Glenn Miller says, good morning. My answer is just go marry that man. That's what she should do. She should marry the next man, for true. Dwayne says, I wish she will never get... Dwayne, that's not nice. He says, I wish she will never get married because she might be added to the femicide rate. Okay. You can't say that. Okay. Oh, is it? I don't know. What did I say? Oh, okay. Oh, too late now. I said it. Lexi, tell Nix to put to put his phone down. Oh, boy. Abuja says she'll go cheap on you after the marriage as well. No, sir. All right. So, guys, our advice to this guy is do not marry this woman. That's our advice. Our sunlights are telling you run like bolts, run like a thief in the night, run. Yes, and she's not for you, and you're young, you'll be okay, you will get over this, but to me she's not a good potential person to be a wife. And also, when people show you who they are, believe them. So there's no, you know, guarantee that she's not going to want a hall pass after, because then she might say, oh, we've not been married 10 years, so I can, you know, it's not locked in yet. So yeah, our advice is to leave. All right, let's see what this other letter says, because boy, that, what a piece of letter that she sent. Sledge says, sir, God have your back. I'm trying to save you. Run like Lot. Run like Lot, Jenna. Oh, boy. All right. Okay, so let's get into the next letter now, guys. All right, so this letter says, dear Sun Diamond, I am a 29-year-old woman and my boyfriend is 31. We've been together for 7 years. From early in our relationship, I made it clear that I wanted to be engaged before our fourth anniversary, the next marriage one. At the time, he agreed. So she says she wanted to be engaged before our fourth anniversary. Okay, I'm trying to lock in the info. As we got closer to the milestone, we talked about marriage again. But he told me he wanted to finish his master's degree first, pay off his student loans and get his finances in order. I understood and I supported him. We've built a life together. We've moved in together after dating for 2 years. And I even relocated 3 hours away from my hometown so we could be together while working remotely. Now, years later, he's doing well in his career, earning good money and enjoying life. But whenever I bring up marriage, it feels like he's dragging his feet. He says he can't afford a ring or a wedding, yet he's planning to buy the motorbike he's dreamed about since he was a child. The comment that hurt me the most is when he said, our life is good as it is. Why do we need a stamp of validation from the world? You're on your own health insurance anyway, so what's the point? Huh? Weird. You're on your own health insurance anyway, so what's the point? What time is this? After hearing that, I was heartbroken. I started wondering why I wasn't good enough to become his wife after 7 years together. Okay. My sister suggested that I stop giving him wife privileges, lads. When sisters and next woman get involved in that, that's never a good thing. So she says that I should stop giving him wife privileges until he makes the commitment. So I stopped doing the things I had been doing as his partner. I no longer cook for him, clean up after him, pay for little expenses, and I even decided not to renew our lease together. Mm-mm. Now he's upset. He says I'm handling things the wrong way and that I'm setting a bad example for what our future marriage would look like. I told him I've been acting like a wife without the title. From now on, I simply acting like your girlfriend. If you want the relationship to go back to the way it was, then you need to decide whether you're ready to make me your wife. Sun Diamond, am I wrong for withdrawing wife privileges or after 7 years, is it fair to expect a commitment we agreed on? Oh boy, people, you have to help me with this one. And what am I going to tell this lady? Oh boy. Because you've done give him the wife privileges already. So, you know, and you're taking them back. That could go against you. And I see why your sister told you that. And, you know, what you're trying to gain from it. But I don't know. I remember my uncle said to me one time, when you're with a man and if you don't have problems, never stop doing what you were doing. Never stop washing his clothes and stop, you know, cooking. And don't stop that. Because from the time you stop that, that's going to, you know, mash up the relationship for good. So I don't know, what do you think, Nyx, Abuja, Lexi, what should we tell her to do? Should she continue to keep his wife privileges from him until she gets a commitment? Or is it, you know, because they're obviously in a relationship and they're quite happy, but she wants the ring. She wants a ring and she wants a title. And he's saying how, him say, our life is good as it is. Why do we need stamp or validation from the world? You're on your own health insurance anyway, so what's the point? I don't know. I'll get that part, why he's put about...

feel like she's the one that he wants to be married to. Abujar says, no, no, no, girl, you're right. Man just want to waste your time. No commitment there. Looks like all of you are in agreement. Okay. Baba Upsetter says, where is it? Okay. She's angling things the wrong way. Yes, I agree. If you have to push your man to get married, that's not a good start. So she needed to hold her brakes. She might as well just split the relationship right now, because if she's doing that, that's not a good sign. She needs to find somebody who wants to give her the ring with the title. Grass is not greener on the other side. She need to chill. Oh boy. Alexi says, lady, you are not the wife, but you start giving him husband treatment. But this man have someone else in mind, so now just do what you have to do. Everybody says to the man, I want you, lad, God, like that. Frederica says, as a woman, we are too gullible. If he planned to marry her, he would have. Even a simple wedding would do until they sort out things. Yes, she's wife material, but maybe she's not his type. People's tastes change when they have options, which is true. It's best for her to just focus on herself at the moment. Wow. Okay, thank you guys. I've got to go. I've got to love you and leave you. Oh, big up to Crystal, that is tapping up the live. Thank you, Crystal Claire, and photography on TikTok. Yes, my people. Yes, Sledge says, no man, no one get married at all, mama. The decision is yours. Nivea says, yes, she's wrong. He's not ready to marry her. Let's say he does marry her. It would be because she pushed him. She would never be happy that way, which is true. Jojo says, love, love, love this lady, Sun Diamond. Your father being the man, why is he getting upset with your actions? But you should not, as at his typical individual selfish person. If you want to get married and he does not, leave and do not play the I stop doing, he stop doing. Okay, Lord, message is still coming in. Tanya says, because he have a lady, he's using you, girl. No, you can't live with a man so long. Come on now. Yeah, she's saying 7 years is too long. Baba sister says, time is flying on my day off. Andrea says, give him a chance. Don't force him anything on him. Your force, maybe you'll lose him, she means. And Abijah says, when a man is interested, it's not hard to see. So true. All right, guys, we're well lit. Well lit. So I have to go. But yes, we'll be back. I'm glad you all enjoyed it. Boy, that first letter, boy, what a ting. Oh boy, I can't believe that lady asked for a hall pass, and I tell them, I said the relationship's not locked in until they get married, and I get vexed and I slam door because you won't give her a hall pass to sleep with her next man. No man, yeah, you have to run from that no one there. All right guys, anyway, I'll be back at 7:30 tonight, so check me out on Sundiamond TLG on TikTok, and I'll be playing some nice love songs, R&B songs tonight. I'm gonna, you know, mash up the radio, bon up the radio tonight, so make sure everyone tunes in. But until then, have yourself a wonderful day, stay blessed, stay safe, and most of all, remember to stay grateful. So I'll be back tomorrow at 9 for the biggest morning show in Jamaica, the Hello Jamaica program. And make sure you do not change the dial, because you know you've got lots and lots and lots and lots of love songs to come. All right, bye guys, love you all.

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Check, check, check. Yeah, my people. 6 minutes to the hour 11. I want to say good morning to each and everyone. This is not the voice of Wicked Foot. This is Steered Away. Filling in for Sonjack Wicked Foot.

Big shout outs to Angie Beauty Salon. You know it go. Slim Slim from Buzzers. Neeks in the Bronx. Sun City load over Angie Beauty Salon. Price Right, Red Hills.

0: This is your word that you've been waiting for all night. Darwin, where are you? How many know that God is able to do exceedingly, abundantly above all you could ask or think, according to the power that worketh in us?
1: Hallelujah. How many believe it tonight?

It is now 11 a.m. It's all about a Lovers Thursday. We go for a break.

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1: It is now 10:31. 11:31, sorry. 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

Peter Gay sending condolences to her family on the passing of her cousin on Tuesday. My condolences, Peter Gay.

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0: Jimmy.

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I'm Javine McLean. Coming up in our headlines in local news, Portland records 167% murder clear-up rate. All hands on deck as JCF enters final sprint of 2026. And USF invests over $10 million in Jamaica's independence celebrations. In regional news, Grenada launches 988 suicide hotline for crisis response. In international news, drone attack caused fire on gas ships at Mediterranean port. In sports, UEFA to boycott World Cups if FIFA plans approved. And in entertainment, Oscar-winning songwriter Glenn Hansard killed in crash. Those were the headlines, but do stay with us for the news in detail.

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0: Welcome back, and now the news in detail. We begin with local news. Police in Portland say the division has recorded a 167% murder clear-up rate this year, crediting improved investigations and intelligence-led policing for the achievement. Commanding Officer Superintendent Ainsley McCarthy said detectives have also posted strong clear-up rates for other major crimes, including 90% for rape, 86% for aggravated assault and 100% for larceny, while 60% for robbery and 50% for shootings. He also added that 75% of minor offenses have also been cleared, reflecting the division's commitment to tackling all categories of crime. McCarthy said the division's success is being driven by intelligence-led operations targeting repeat offenders and individuals believed to be at high risk of committing violent crimes. He noted that the police will continue working to improve investigative outcomes and bring more offenders before the courts. In other news, Deputy Commissioner of Police Warren Clark has called on all members of the Jamaica Constabulary Force to intensify their efforts during the final 5 months of 2026. Speaking at an Area 2 town hall meeting, Clark described the remainder of the year as a sprint to December 31, stressing that every police division must be fully committed to reducing violent crime. He acknowledged the progress already made, but warned that some areas are still facing challenges and require stronger operational efforts. Clark encouraged officers to ensure all hands on deck as JCF works toward its year-end crime reduction targets. He also reminded members that their mission goes beyond improving statistics, emphasizing that reducing murders is essential to protecting lives, particularly young people, and supporting Jamaica's overall development. And finally, in local news, the Universal Service Fund, USF, has announced a $10.6 million investment to support the Jamaica Cultural Development Commission's Independence 2026 celebrations taking place from August 1 to 6 and culminating with the Grand Gala. $1.35 million for a virtual reality experience is also being allocated. Supported also in addition to $8 million for technical internet support and another $1.25 million for consumer engagement activities throughout the six-day event. Acting USF CEO Andrew McRae said the investment aims to combine culture and technology by providing immersive experiences, reliable internet connectivity, and interactive activities for patrons. He noted that the initiative supports the USF's broader mission of bridging Jamaica's digital divide, expanding access to technology, and showcasing the country's progress toward a more digitally inclusive future during the independence celebrations. In regional news, Grenada has officially launched its toll-free 988 suicide hotline for crisis response, providing immediate support for people experiencing suicidal thoughts, emotional distress, and other mental health crises. The service was launched at a ceremony held at the Radisson Grenada Beach Resort, attended by government officials, healthcare professionals, educators, students, parents, and faith-based organizations. Mental Health, Wellness and Religious Affairs Minister Delma Thomas described suicide prevention as a shared national responsibility, urging people to seek help without fear or stigma. Calls to the 988 hotline will be answered by trained crisis responders who follow standardized intervention protocols to de-escalate crisis, provide emotional support, and ensure caller confidentiality. In international news, Egyptian authorities say a drone attack caused the fire that broke out aboard two ships at the port of Demeta, one of the country's key liquefied natural gas facilities on the Mediterranean coast. According to Egyptian cabinet, the drone struck the U.S.-owned floating storage and regasification vessel Enedra Energos Winter, with the fire spreading to the Greek-owned LNG tanker Gaslog Salem. Officials said no group has claimed responsibility and investigations are ongoing. The fires were successfully extinguished with no injuries or fatalities were reported. And authorities say the port of Demeter has resumed normal operations while securing agencies continue to assess the incident and protect national interests. In our midday sports report, UEFA's 55 member associations have voted to boycott FIFA competitions if FIFA moves ahead with plans to sell private investment stakes in its tournaments. The decision was taken at an emergency meeting following FIFA's announcement of the proposal. UEFA has strongly opposed the plan, arguing that football's major competitions should not be opened to private ownership or investment. If FIFA members approve the proposal, the boycott would apply to all FIFA tournaments, including the Men's and Women's FIFA World Cups and the FIFA Club World Cup. The first major test of standoff is expected in October, when the Women's World Cup playoffs are scheduled to take place. And in entertainment, Oscar-winning Irish musician Glenn Hansard has died at the age of 56 following a single-vehicle motorcycle clash in Dublin. The accident occurred on Lower Road in Lucan shortly after 4:30 a.m. Thursday morning. Hansard rose to international fame as the frontman of The Frames, starred in the acclaimed film Once, and won the 2008 Academy Award for Best Original Song for Falling Slowly, which he wrote and performed with Marketa Erglova. He also enjoyed success with the Swell Season and as a solo artist, earning a Grammy nomination for his 2015 album Didn't He Ramble. Tributes have been poured in from across the world, with artists including Bruce Springsteen, Ed Sheeran, Bono, and Bob Geldof praising Hansard's talent, generosity, and lasting contribution to music. Beyond his artistic achievements, he also was recognized for his work, particularly his annual Christmas Eve busking event in Dublin to support people experiencing homelessness. And those are the stories making it in our midday news package. It's time now for the BOJ trading rates. The US dollar is being bought at $157.38 and sold for $159.09. The Canadian dollar is trading at $109.60 for buying and being sold at $111.33. Meanwhile, the British pound is being bought at $206.71 and sold for $212.32. And finally, the euro is being bought at $175.66 and being sold for $184.41. I'm Javine McLean. 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

welcome to another exciting matchup at the World Football Championship. It's the finals where World Radio United goes up against Sun City 104.9 FM's Dream Team. The whistle has gone. Supreme Sunday plays the ball to Rewind Monday. Rewind Monday taps the ball to Current Tuesday. Current Tuesday dribble. He labs it over to Reggae Wednesday. Reggae Wednesday dribble. Left to the right. Left one for dead. Lovers turns and receives the pass. He chesses it. He brings it down on the flank. Passes it to Turn Up Friday, who turns it up. He turns up the knob on this game. It's Turn Up Friday. Turn Up Friday passes it to Scorching Saturday. Oh my word! What a goal! What a goal! It's a scorcher! Oh my word! It's Radio with a difference. 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

20 minutes past the hour 12. 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I play this one for Kerriana, Luther Vandross, I Know You Want To.

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1: I'm Andre Palmer with JIS Midday News for Thursday, July 30. Coming up, rebuilding works progressing at hurricane-damaged schools in western Jamaica, Health Ministry exploring measures to tackle social cases at hospitals, and work permit applications increase in 2025. The news in detail after the break. School administrators, running a school takes more than dedication. 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Digital tracking, stronger accountability, healthier nutrition for students' success. A message by the United Nations SDG Joint Program on Digital Transformation for Education, a project of the Ministry of Education, Skills, Youth and Information, with funding from the European Union. Now the news. Education Minister Dr. Dana Morris-Dixon says work is progressing steadily on several schools in western Jamaica being repaired after suffering extensive damage from Hurricane Melissa last year. Speaking at a post-cabinet press briefing on Wednesday, the minister outlined that she toured three schools in Westmoreland on Tuesday to assess the progress of the rebuilding works. Work is progressing at Unity Primary School, which is being built at a cost of approximately $990 million, while repairs at Petersfield Primary and Infant School are valued at $302 million. She also noted that the ministry will intervene to speed up reconstruction at Cokesview Primary and Infant School.
2: A lot of money is being spent to rebuild our schools, some going more quickly than others, but the work is being done at significant cost, and I thank the Ministry of Finance for their support for the schools. They have prioritized the schools in terms of spend.
1: Minister Morris-Dixon noted that though every effort is being made to have as much work completed before September, all reconstruction works will not fully be completed by then. The Ministry of Health and Wellness is exploring measures to address hospital social cases, including reviewing legislation to hold persons accountable for abandoning relatives. Portfolio Minister Dr. Christopher Tufton says social cases are limiting bed availability in the public health system, affecting service delivered to the public. Dr. Tufton adds that the ministry is working with social workers to encourage family members to take their loved ones home.
3: And when you contact the families, they say they're not willing to take the person because they can't, you know, manage them and all of that. Some of them don't even respond. And that is an ongoing effort, but you can't force them.
1: Dr. Tufton says the ministry has partnered with the local government and community development ministry and municipal authorities to strengthen support for infirmaries to handle some of the social cases. Foreign Affairs Minister Senator Kamina Johnson-Smith says Jamaica remains actively engaged in the multinational security mission to restore security and democratic governance in Haiti. Mrs. Johnson-Smith notes that Jamaican personnel have helped to train nearly 1,000 members of Haiti's police and military forces. She says CARICOM leaders have also pledged support for renewing the international mission's mandate as Haiti works toward free and fair elections.
4: The EPG has continued to facilitate dialogue among Haitian stakeholders and agreed to continue its advocacy for the renewal of the mandate of the gang suppression force.
1: Mrs. Johnson-Smith was speaking at a post-cabinet media briefing at Jamaica House on July 29. And the Ministry of Labor and Social Security saw a marginal 0.9% increase in work permit applications in 2025 compared to 2024. According to the Planning Institute of Jamaica, PIOJ, Economic and Social Survey Jamaica 2025, of the 5,701 applications received, 2,972 were renewals, representing a 3.5% decrease compared with the previous year. Meanwhile, new applications increased by 6.1% to 2,729. Work permit approvals remain heavily across the wholesale and retail trade, repair of motor vehicles and motorcycles, construction, and accommodation and food service activities. The report indicated that the largest share of approved work permits was granted to persons from Asia and Latin America. Nationals from China, India, and Cuba recorded the highest numbers of approved work permits. That was JIS News. I'm Andre Palmer.
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Kelly Upsetters Independent Street Dance, Thursday, August 6th, Penn's Wildflower Car Park. 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

welcome to another exciting matchup at the World Football Championship. It's the finals where World Radio United goes up against Sun City 104.9 FM's Dream Team. The whistle has gone. Supreme Sunday plays the ball to Rewind Monday. Rewind Monday taps the ball to Current Tuesday. Current Tuesday dribble. He labs it over to Reggae Wednesday. Reggae Wednesday dribble. Left to the right. Left one for dead. Lovers turns and receives the pass. He chesses it. He brings it down on the flank. Passes it to Turner Friday, who turns it up. He turns up the knob on this game. It's Turner Friday. Turner Friday passes it to Scorching Saturday. Oh my word! What a goal! What a goal! It's a scorcher! Oh my word! It's Radio with a difference. 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
1: The beat of the drum, the strumming of the bass guitar, the unison of the keyboard, the steadiness of the rhythm guitar, energy from the percussion, and the voice cementing the sound. This is reggae music. The coming together of souls uniting the world in harmony and peace.

It's Lovers Thursday, Thursday, Thursday. Captivating your mind, body, and soul. Lovers Thursday.

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Simone Hines, I Will.

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0: 104.9 FM's Dream Team. The whistle has gone. Supreme Sunday plays the ball to Rewind Monday. Rewind Monday taps the ball to Current Tuesday. Current Tuesday dribble. He labs it over to Reggae Wednesday. Reggae Wednesday dribble. Left to the right. Left one for dead. Lovers turns and receives the pass. He chesses it. He brings it down on the flank. Passes it to Turn Up Friday, who turns it up. He turns up the knob on this game. It's Turn Up Friday. Turn Up Friday passes it to Scorching Saturday. Oh my word! What a goal! What a goal! It's a scorcher! Oh my word! It's Radio with a Difference. 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

19 minutes of the hour two. This Saturday, my people, at 8 p.m. It's all about Miss Jamaica Festival Queen 2026. Who will be Miss Jamaica? And this will be held at the National Stadium Complex. 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This Saturday, King's House, East Lawn. Also remember Friday, August the 7th, it's all about Totally Delicious, Under the Stars, Jokes and Jammins, in celebration of Jamaica's independence.

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0: welcome to another exciting matchup at the World Football Championship. It's the finals where World Radio United goes up against Sun City 104.9 FM's Dream Team. The whistle has gone. Supreme Sunday plays the ball to Rewind Monday. Rewind Monday taps the ball to Current Tuesday. Current Tuesday dribble. He labs it over to Reggae Wednesday. Reggae Wednesday dribble. Left to the right. Left one for dead. Lovers turns and receives the pass. He chesses it. He brings it down on the flank. Passes it to Turn Up Friday, who turns it up. He turns up the knob on this game. It's Turn Up Friday. Turn Up Friday. Passes it to Scorching Saturday. Oh my word. What a goal. What a goal. It's a scorcher. Oh my word. It's Radio with a difference. 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They hold.
1: 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Captivating your mind, body, and soul. 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

0: That is it, my people. 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It is now 3:01. I want to big up everybody on the WhatsApp line. I will leave a name for call right now. Keith, Lisa, Queen Jojo. Will leave a name. Theo McLean. Shanoia, Tammy, Alicia, Aisha, Lorraine. Will leave a name. Big up to everyone. Up next is Sonjack Ali Patch.
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1: Good afternoon, good evening, and good night to all listeners all over the world. My name is Sonjack Ali Patch. I'm going to be bringing you the best in love songs. Of course, you know, we're in the gospel segment. Yeah, it's only right for us to start things off with the Lord. Yeah, we need to do this in everything that we do. Before you go on the road, before you drive, before you go to work, before you do anything at all, you know, let's include the Lord. Shout out to the peeps on the WhatsApp line. Hey, don't feel left out if you want to send a big up. Well, big ups, well, we do big ups today, but today we like to promote love, you know? So feel free to send some love on the WhatsApp line. Send to your friends, your co-workers, your family members. Yeah, man. 392-6217. That's 876. 392-6217. I'll be checking out the WhatsApp line right after the break. Until then, kick back, relax, enjoy some good gospel music right here in Sun City.
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I'm so sorry. I'm gonna have to cut the music right here. Awesome song from Kirk Franklin and the family. Now, Behold the Lamb is the name of this track. Time is now 3:31 p.m. Gotta take the break. Gotta pay some bills afterwards. Enough love songs for the

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1: 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Lovers Thursday.

0: Okay, ladies, I'm not going to talk out this segment. I got an interview coming up at 4 p.m., so I'm going to give you as much music as possible. Do remember, Come Alive happens on this Saturday, the 1st of August, which is Emancipation Day, over by King's House East Lawn. Yeah, man, live on stage, Nadine Blair, Dexter Johnson, Papa San, Jermaine Edwards, John Mark Wigan, Petra K, Humble, DJ Rebirth, and DJ Noy. It's going to be crazy, peeps. Gates open 2 p.m. Pre-show is at 3 p.m. Showtime's at 5 p.m. Shout out to the peeps on the WhatsApp line. Remember, the WhatsApp number is 392-6217. You got it locked to Sun City. It's a Lovers Thursday. 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

What's a courtesy, Billy Ocean? Hey, wanna send a shout out to the peeps on the WhatsApp line. Alicia over there in Toronto, Canada, checked in. Lexi, my friend, where you say yo? She calls me the gospel king. Think of myself, Lexi, every time. And more. Hey, love our stars and armies. Celicia, I know your mother. Think of myself, Celicia, every time. I feel inside. Oh, go on, bad Indian. Davine over there in Barbican, checked in. Think of myself, Davine. Never felt like this before. Queen B, it's the first time from week I'm seeing you on the WhatsApp line. What go on, Queen B? Busy all week? Think of yourself still. Glad to see you.

Hey, shout out to my friend Shanoia. Big up yourself. We miss you here at Sun City. Big up yourself every time. I tell you I love you, but you won't. Big up to the crew over there at the Norman Manley International Airport, listening to Sun City right about now. Jimmy McCook, Wagwan, my brother. Yeah, man, check in from early. It's a great look, my bro.

Shout out to Big Ed asking for this one from Top. No, Big Ed. You see this song? Only a female can ask for this song to be pulled up, all right? Yeah. It's only right for a female to...

Vedrika says, Ali Patch, pull up there. Shelly says, pull up that one, the Ali Patch. No, sir. Hey, shout out to Natalie, got it locked in. Christian 10. Marsha also checked in on the WhatsApp line over there in Westmead. Big up to Thea McLean and the crew over there at Budget Car Rental. Big up to the Budget Car Rental boss, Nadia.

Miss Jen says she's having a good time in her bed right now. Not the exact words that she used, but yeah. I can't keep a secret, Miss Jen. Yeah, me and a walkie-talkie, you know? Big up yourself, Miss Jen. Go and enjoy yourself. Big up to Epicola, got it locked in. She says this is a song that she sang for her hubby, Davion, for their wedding. Big up yourself, Epicola, every time. Petrika says this one is going out to Shemore. Shemore, big up yourself, coming from Petrika.

Want to take the time out to big up. Big up to Deborah somewhere on the 75 route. And also Romy on the 21B route. Big ups coming from Nashika. Nashika, well, I big up yourself to here. Yeah, man, thanks for keeping me locked here on Sun City. Shout outs to Angel as well, another JUTC driver listening to Sun City.

time, and big up to all the passengers on the 512 route right now listening to Sun City. With that Lorraine Point Hill crew, she's busy but still listening. Big up yourself, Lorraine, every time. Son Millie, what's up? Big up to the Kitsetown crew, got it locked in right now. All the ladies over there at Manninzilla Pharmacy singing to Whitney Houston's awesome vocals. Big up to all the customers as well over at Manninzilla Pharmacy. Silver Sun crew got it locked. Chunky, Mr. Miller, the whole entire crew over there at Silver Sun. I said Chunky, the bar turn up loud.

Big up to the crew over at Papa Car Wash and Vacuum over at Berwick Road, Kingston 13, off Maxfield. Papa Car Wash and Vacuum crew, big up every time. Big up to all the customers as well. Nika over there in the Cayman Islands, checked in. Neeks checked in over there in the Bronx, New York. What going on, Neeks? I'ma read your quote after the next break. Yeah, whatever interview coming up next. But thank you for the quote, Neeks. You know I look forward to reading it. Where is your other half, Neeks? Hey, shout out to Debbie, got it locked in over there in Mercury Gardens. Carrie Ann in Seaview checked in. Nika, big up yourself. I think we big up Nika already now, but Nika just well a second big up. Zin, yeah man, and big up to Deborah. Deborah check in and Nashika, she check in long time. Big up to Deborah, got it locked in. Big up to all your passengers on the bus. Buffy Day over there in Clarendon also checked in and loving the vibes. Mr. Blacks in New York City says, Alipat, shout outs to Jacqueline Robinson over by the Asher 9, sorry, over by the Asher 9 JUTC Depot. Much love, sis, coming from Mr. Blacks in New York City. Chris in Atlanta checked in. Where is it? Today your favorite day, my boss? Yeah, sure. And you keep so much big dance, but think retro, the Retro Mondays would be your favorite day. Big up yourself, Chris. Atlanta crew got it locked in. No, Lexi, you get big up long time. Long time you get big up. You are one of the first person to get big up, Lexi. Shout out to Shauna K. Checked in. She says, can I get an uplifting song? I've been down from morning and I just trying my best to overcome the feeling. All right, no problem, Shauna K. I got you. Shout outs to Aisha, checked in as well. Loving the selections. Big up. All right, tonight I got an interview up next. And then after the interview, we'll just head right back into the love songs. Time is now 4:02 p.m. Please continue to keep it locked right here in Sun City with yours truly, Ali Patch. Hey, Paula, what go on? Paula, just check in. That is it. The WhatsApp number, peeps, is 392-6217. That's 392-6217. Once again, 876-392-6217.

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Kelly Upset

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1: All right, so nice. Thank you so much for sticking and staying right here on Sun City 104.9 FM. As promised, we got an interview lined up right now. All right, so this evening, members of civil society, churches, and concerned citizens will gather in Portmore for a candlelight vigil for Jamaica aimed at promoting prayer, peace, accountability, and national unity. The vigil will take place from 6 p.m. to 9:30 p.m. at Nagazed Bus Park, with organizers encouraging attendees to wear white and bring a candle. According to the organizers, the event will also provide an opportunity for reflection on several national issues, including the deportee deal, transparency surrounding the Hurricane Melissa funds, strengthening accountability and the integrity commission, and crime reduction and crime justice reform. Joining us this afternoon to tell us more about the initiative is none other than Nora Blake. Hi, good afternoon, Nora Blake. Welcome to Sun City.
2: Thank you for having me.
1: Yeah, man.
2: Good afternoon to you and your listeners to the Sunshine City.
1: Which
2: is
1: right.
2: Sunshine City or Sun City?
1: The station is called Sun City, but it is located in Portmore, which is known as the Sunshine City. Yeah.
2: Okay. I hope that doesn't mean that you're all as hot as we are in Kingston.
1: Why may I tell? No, I think Portmore's hot is different. You know, everywhere else hot, Portmore. We're not called Portmore hot.
2: No.
1: We have to find a different word for Portmore. Scorching. Let's work with scorching. All right. All right. So, Nora, tell us about the inspiration behind tonight's candlelight vigil for Jamaica.
2: Okay. Well, I would start by saying we are basically all faith believers.
1: Mm-hmm.
2: Mostly, if not 100%, Christian people,
1: mm-hmm,
2: who are Jamaicans who happen to be members of the Advocate Network.
1: Mm-hmm.
2: When we had the news released to us last month about the impending arrival of these despicable,
1: mm-hmm,
2: persons that America wanted to reject, and it sounded to us as if they were going to be coming to Jamaica based on a proposal that we hear our government had made to America to accept people that they didn't want,
1: mm-hmm,
2: along with the concern that we had for the people from the hurricane who we were not yet able to properly take care of in terms of rehousing and so on. We were very concerned, and so we put our voices together and made it known in Crossroads last month,
1: mm-hmm,
2: to our leaders that we're not happy. Yeah? There was tremendous success at that gathering, and we feel that there's a need to continue to voice our concerns to our leaders. But this time we thought we also needed to pray for our leaders, pray for our country, pray on these issues. Eternal Father, give our leaders wisdom, lest we perish. So we decided that we would do a prayer,
1: mm-hmm,
2: vigil, and we would highlight it by having a candlelight,
1: mm-hmm,
2: as well. And so Portmore, being the largest dormitory community in the Caribbean, we thought it was a logical location to have the vigil. Because if we're going to get 10,000 people coming into Jamaica, chances are a few of them will be coming over to Portmore, right?
1: Right.
2: It seems logical, right? Plus, we know a lot of people in Portmore share our concerns.
1: Mm-hmm, mm-hmm.
2: Yeah, and so we reached out to the ministers fraternal in Portmore asking if they would support our efforts.
1: Right,
2: and
1: right.
2: And so we were able to do the execution, or at least plan to execute this evening at the Navajo Bus Park.
1: Right.
2: We got the police's permission, and they're going to be there to help us with traffic control and, of course, any security need. We have the park at the behest of the municipality, and so we're very grateful. And we have been making sure that the community knows about it. So we are going to be there this evening, and we hope to see all of Portmore. And as we said, it's going to be a prayerful time.
1: Nice.
2: Yes,
1: nice.
2: We're expressing our concerns,
1: mm-hmm.
2: but we're saying, you know, we are a Christian nation, we're people of faith. Make us ask God to intervene.
1: Mm-hmm. I agree. Beyond tonight's gathering, what message are you hoping individual will send to communities, leaders, and the country as a whole?
2: I'm glad you asked that question,
1: mm-hmm.
2: because the most powerful takeaway that I'm hoping that the persons who will come, the persons who will be online, will leave with is that we, the citizens of the country, have a responsibility for what happens in the country. We believe that Jamaicans who are eligible to vote should vote because somebody paid a very heavy price for mm-hmm. us to have that privilege. And once you have voted, we're a democracy, and once a selection has been made, you have a continued responsibility to ensure that the people you have put in office, that your money is going to pay for their salaries and for the running of the business of the country, that it is done according to what you want.
1: Mm-hmm,
2: that,
1: mm-hmm.
2: for me, is the most important takeaway, because I believe the level of apathy, the level of detachment that we're seeing in the country is not healthy for a democracy. Yeah?
1: Mm-hmm,
2: so, and it doesn't matter if you are a believer, right?
1: Yeah.
2: It is where you live. You must participate.
1: You're a part
2: and make
1: of the country.
2: City where you live peaceful.
1: Mm-hmm.
2: Yes? And yes, give unto Caesar what is Caesar, right? And if the city is run by Caesar in a righteous way, it says that we will live in peace. We will be blessed,
1: mm-hmm.
2: right? So when we talk about accountability and integrity, these are all values that emanate out of our belief, our God-centered belief, our Bible-centered belief. So, you know, these are some of the powerful things that we really hope that Jamaicans will think about
1: mm-hmm.
2: and act on going forward. We need our people to participate. We need our people to understand that as a citizen, we have responsibility, right? Don't just leave it to the big man them.
1: Right, right,
2: or don't
1: right.
2: leave it to them. Who is them? It's you.
1: Mm-hmm.
2: And, you know, there's something I had learned a long time ago, that is even more relevant today than ever, I think. All politics is local, meaning the decisions that the leaders make, the politicians, the people who sit in the houses of parliament, the decisions that they make affect our lives. It's local. It's not confined to Gordon House.
1: Mm-hmm,
2: as a matter
1: mm-hmm.
2: of fact, sometimes it don't even affect some of the leaders themselves. It more affect us,
1: right.
2: the normal, regular people.
1: Mm-hmm.
2: So, you know, let's not shy away from participating in how our country is run.
1: Mm-hmm.
2: And as people of faith, we have nothing to be ashamed of. Yes, Jamaica has probably issues in general, and that's why we're praying too. Right? There are a number of issues for the nation and even for the city of, well, I'm prophesying now, right? The city
1: mm-hmm.
2: of Portmore. I believe that we will be focusing some prayer attention on Portmore too.
1: Yeah, we need it. We need it. All right, tonight we're talking about the Candlelight Vigil for Jamaica, which will be held today at Nagozed Bus Park from 6 p.m. to 9:30 p.m. Nara, who do you hope will come out and participate?
2: All the citizens of Portmore. Nagohead Bus Park, I am reliably informed, has a standing room capacity of maybe 3,000 people.
1: Mm-hmm.
2: So I'm expecting, hoping to see at least 3,000 people in the park, people who live in Portmore, the environs. And I believe there's room for a spillover.
1: Yeah.
2: So, and I know Portmore population is a couple hundred thousand people well.
1: Yeah.
2: So 3,000 mm-hmm. guests are welcome to join us this evening.
1: All right. All right. So finally, just remind our listeners the details. You know, we already spoke about the location, but go ahead and tell them again. And also how they can get involved or learn more through your advocates network, JA.
2: Yes. Wonderful. Thank you for that opportunity.
1: Mm-hmm.
2: So people, this evening at 6 o'clock on your way home from work, or if you're home already in the community, come out at 6 o'clock. We're going to start with some, you know, we're in the emancipation period where we remember the legacy and the heritage of, you know, our forefathers. We're going to have recorded drumming, and we will start officially at about 7 o'clock, but we're starting at 6 with drumming, so we're building the vibe. Come out from 6 o'clock. Wear something white. Everybody have white clothes. Mm-hmm. All of us. The men, love to the man, I'm in a white pants and white shirt. You see, I must tell you. I would know women have white clothes, but I like to see when men dress in white. Mm-hmm. So, of course, white represents, you know, something of purity and all of that. So, put on your white and bring yourself a candle and participate with us in the lighting of the candle. There's going to be a poignant moment in the ceremony for the lighting of the candles. Now, people who come or people who are listening, if you're interested in what advocacy sounds like or what we are into, what we're doing, we're the Advocate Network. We can be contacted by telephone. We can be contacted by email. Our phone number is 876-319-6834. So, also the WhatsApp number. Email for us is advocatesnet@gmail.com. Of course, we're on the socials. We're on Facebook, Advocates Network Jamaica. We're on IG, Advocates Net JA. And we're on TikTok, Advocates Network JA. So we're easy to find, and we're making ourselves more visible at this time. So we present an opportunity for persons to give voice to their concern, right? And we believe that there's strength in unity. Mm-hmm. If more of us stand together, we have a better chance of being heard, as against when me one write a letter to the editor.
1: True.
2: Or me one call into a program. If collectively, as communities, we stand together and, you know, determine what it is that we want and what we expect, and not only what we want and expect, but what has been promised to us. Our leaders go into the Houses of Parliament every year annually, and they all swear to us that they're going to serve us, right? We're just asking for what the promise that was made, right, in terms of governance, how you govern the country. Like any other business, it's a business. Somebody's paying for it, and that person happens to be us. Our taxes, our GCT, our, taxes that come out of your salary, PAYE, your land tax, right? Your road tax, every tax. We are the ones paying. It's our business, how the country is run, how much access we have to our beaches, the legislations that protect our children, the legislations that affect how, you know, we deal with crime and violence. Everything is paid for by us, and everything affects the quality of life that we have. Nice. Right now, we are very, very concerned, as we've highlighted, about accountability in general, right? And we're concerned about the persons who have suffered from the hurricane, who are still, as far as we know, from all the reports. And we have eyewitness reports. We've been there. We've been out in the communities since the hurricane. And we know even today there are persons still suffering. We know that the Auditor General's report says there's a lot of money left back that has not yet been used to help the victims. We're very concerned. The issue of crime, I know Portmore has some hot spots, not to mention the abuse of our girls. Murder rate, rape. These are the things that concern us, that we want to participate in seeing solutions. And it starts with prayer. So we're inviting everybody to come out this evening, and you can express your thoughts. You can join up with the Advocates Network. National Integrity Action will be there as well. There are the other social sector organizations that I expect to join us. You can get to meet the different entities, see what their focus is. And also, you'll be able to scan our QR code, those of us who are so savvy. And right away, if you feel the vibe, sign up with Advocate Network, right? Many hands make work light. We're inviting the family. We want the family to grow. And Portmore is Portmore time now to, you know, make their voice heard.
1: With a vigil like this, trust me, I know that the network will grow. You guys are doing a great job. Thank you so much for joining us here on Sun City. I know that a lot of things that you said, a lot of persons can relate to it. You spoke about a lot of concerns, and I know for a fact that people will show up today to hear more of what you and the network have to say about our concerns.
2: Thank you so much for having us, Ali. And I'm hoping when you're finished your shift, you will come tonight and introduce yourself and say, spoke earlier.
1: Looking forward to seeing you
2: and share the word between now and then.
1: Definitely.
2: Thank you so much. And all the best to Sun City.
1: All right.
2: I knew Doreen, actually, your founder, Mrs. Billings. I knew her.
1: Mama B, yes. The one.
2: Yes.
1: Sun City queen,
2: yes.
1: One. Trust
2: yes.
1: me, man.
2: Yes, of blessed memory. Yes.
1: Yeah, man. And I know for a fact that she would definitely be there. As a matter of fact, I probably would be doing the interview with her right now. Trust me. Mama B.
2: Yes, she would be on the ground.
1: Yeah, yes, man.
2: She's a community lady. She came home, man. And she is such a perfect example of what the diaspora can do for Jamaica.
1: She came
2: back home, and she just put all her energy into helping our people. Mm-hmm. And look at the legacy she has left behind.
1: Exactly.
2: So thank you.
1: Exactly. Yeah. Continue doing the work that you guys are doing, and look forward to seeing you guys later.
2: Yeah, same here.
1: All right.
2: Bye. Thank you. 6 o'clock.
1: All right, so tonight you just heard from Nara Blake, organizer of the Candlelight Vigil for Jamaica, happening today over by Nagohead Bus Park. All right, 6 p.m. to 9:30 p.m. All right, organizers are asking attendees to wear white if you can. But if you don't have on any white, just go on over there and hear what going over there, people. Trust me. You never know. Maybe you'll be inspired to join the network as well.

0: Alright, tonight the time is now 4:33 p.m. More love songs after the break. You got it locked to Lovers Thursday with your truly son Jack Ali Patch. I'll be back shortly.
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1: It's Lovers Thursday, Thursday, Thursday. Captivating your mind, body, and soul. Lovers Thursday.

That's a courtesy, Shaka Khan. Shaka Khan. If we pronounce the queen name properly, you know. Hey, shout out to Gia Lyrical, got it locked in. Tata Dust, people, remember their event is called Loud, the 5th of August over by Vandel Nightclub. Yeah, man, on Putmore Pines Plaza, same plaza as Sun City. Yeah, man, Sunjack, Wicked Foot will be in the building, Sunjack Chris Sonics, Sunjack Super Hype, DJ Snagger and DJ Hummer. It's going to be non-stop vibes. We're talking about Loud, the 5th of August, Vandel Nightclub, Portmore Pines Plaza. Hey, before I continue with the music, shout out to Rasta Tashai, got it locked in. Big up Deborah. Where you say you have your song ready for the request segment already? That is it, please. Remember, the request segment is at 6 p.m. So get your songs ready to request at 6 p.m. All right. Big up to Nads, checked in. No. She says no. Don't just call me Nads. Big up to Sexy Nads, checked in right now. Big up yourself every time. Paula, what's up? Yeah, man. Shout out to Shauna K. She says, I know you're feeling and I am praying for us both. Coming from Chunky. She says, also big up the Silver Sun crew locked in alongside Mr. Miller and Mr. Mara. Mr. Mara, big up yourself and Mr. Miller. Chunky and the whole entire crew. Big up yourself. Chris in Atlanta checked in as well. And so many more messages to read out. Kit Kat, my sister Wagwan. Come on, Big It On Records crew over there in Massachusetts checked in and loving the vibes. Let's continue with the music. I will be reading out the messages while the music is being played, alright?

Playing from top once again, requested by Bobby Day over there in Clarendon. This is Whitney Houston. You know, I'm not calling the title of that song. Yeah? She say, "You are still her man." Yeah, that way I work with. You said you had. Shout out to the crew over there at the Tasties accounts department. Got it locked. Boogie Down Records crew. I go on my brother. We got Angie. We got Debbie sending love to her friend Angie on Dunoon Road. What do you mean, Debbie? Express to the world how much you love your

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Ladies, don't waste any time here. 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And believe me. Shout out to Rasa Tashai, checked in. One August Stone. 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I'm afraid to say. August Stone crew, big up.

0: got Jada blessing up everybody, especially Kelly of the 508 bus. 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

0: 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Yeah, man, she's really, really, really, really awesome. She's the best. Yeah, man. After Celine Dion, of course, and Mariah Carey, then after that, she's the best. Yeah. Hey, shout out support to your school. He got it locked in. Himself, Ali Patrick, big up to the Arden Pharmacy crew. Damian, Randy, Abigail, and Shanique. And Cherie, big up to everybody over there at the Arden Pharmacy. Otis, my brother, Wagwan, big up yourself, checked in, loving the vibes. We got Sachelle says, big up. Just reach my segment, this big up God. Okay, all right, big up yourself. She says also big up her kids, KJ, Trendy, Future, and Mariah on the mommy loving her. That is it, Sachelle. Shout outs to Flames Dan over there in Toronto, Canada. Himself, Ali Patrick, big up to the wives and the side chicks on this blessed day. I can imagine the harmonious feeling at this time. And himself, big up to his baby mother, them. Sure, everybody deserves loving us all. Just whole love from Flames Dan. Go and give out love, same way, my brother. Shout out to Levi, got it locked in. And loving the vibes. Lexi over there in Michigan. Big up yourself, Lexi. Lexi, I don't understand. You know, listen, Sun City, man. You know much time I big you up, Lexi? You know, listen, man. Anyways, big up yourself again, Lexi. And you'll get all it more big up. All right, one more before we head into the news. Marcia checked in and she says, Ali Patch, big up to Kelly of the 508 JUTC bus. Checked in and loving the vibes. All right, tonight's the time is now 5 p.m., which means that we got to make way for the evening news with Jody and Beckford.
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2: 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I am Jodian Beckford. Coming up in our headlines in local news, the opposition seeks assurances on school bus maintenance. Jamaica Network of Rural Women Producers to support 300 women at Dembe 2026. And Hanover man charged with possessing illegal gaming machines. In regional news, UNICEF and the Caribbean Community Climate Change Center strengthen partnership for child-centered climate action. And in international, French teen fined after viral straw-licking prank in Singapore. And in sports, Simon Hill reached Commonwealth Games 100-meter final. And in entertainment, OG Technique champions hard work with a new single, Grind What You Say. Those were the headlines, but do stay with us for the news in detail.
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And now the news in detail. We begin with local news. The opposition is calling on the government to provide clear assurances that the National Rural School Bus Program has a comprehensive maintenance system in place ahead of the new school year. Opposition spokesman on transport Mikhail Phillips says the public needs confidence that the buses are being properly serviced and inspected to ensure the safety of students who rely on the program each day. He's also urging the government to provide regular updates on the condition of the fleet and its maintenance schedule. The government has maintained that the program is operating successfully, reporting 100% maintenance compliance, no serious injuries or deaths since its launch, and plans to expand the fleet with additional buses under phase two of the initiative. More in our local news. More than 300 rural women from across Jamaica are set to benefit from programs being organized by the Jamaica Network of Rural Women Producers during the 72nd Dembe Agricultural, Industrial and Food Show. The initiative will provide training, networking opportunities, product showcases and business support aimed at strengthening women-led agricultural enterprises. Organizers say the program is designed to empower rural women, improve livelihoods, and encourage greater participation in Jamaica's agricultural sector. The Jamaica Network of Rural Women Producers says its presence at Dembe 2026 reflects its ongoing commitment to supporting women farmers through capacity building, market access, and climate resilience, while highlighting the vital role women continue to play in Jamaica's food security and rural development. Finally, in local news. A Anova man has been charged with possession of unlicensed gaming machines and a criminal property following an operation by law enforcement officers targeting illegal gambling activities in the parish. Investigators allege that several gaming machines suspected to have been operating without the required licenses were seized during the operation. Authorities also believe the machines constitute a criminal property under Jamaica's anti-crime legislation. The accused is expected to appear before the court to answer the charges. The police say the operation forms part of ongoing efforts to crack down on illegal gambling and disrupt criminal enterprises linked to unlicensed gaming activities. That's it for local news. Up next is regional news.

It's now time for your regional news. UNICEF and the Caribbean Community Climate Change Center have signed a new agreement to strengthen child-centered climate action across the Caribbean, ensuring that the needs of children are placed at the heart of climate policies and disaster preparedness efforts. The partnership will support governments in building climate-resilient education, health and social protection systems, while improving disaster risk reduction and helping communities better protect children from the growing impacts of climate change. The organizations say Caribbean children remain among the most vulnerable to extreme weather, rising temperatures, and other climate-related hazards. UNICEF and the Caribbean Community Climate Change Center say the collaboration will also promote greater youth participation in climate action and strengthen regional efforts to create safer, more resilient futures for children and families across the Caribbean. That's it for regional news. Up next is international news.

We now move on to international news. A 19-year-old French student has been fined $600 Singapore dollars, or about $465 US, after posting a viral video of himself licking a straw from an orange juice vending machine and placing it back in the dispenser. Owen Maximilian, who is studying in Singapore, pleaded guilty to causing a public nuisance. The prank sparked widespread public outrage online and prompted vending machine operator iJuice to replace all 500 straws in the dispenser as a precaution. Through his lawyer, Maximilian apologized for his actions, saying he now understands the serious consequences of what he had believed was a harmless prank. Under Singaporean law, public nuisance offenses can carry a fine, a jail sentence, or both. That's it for international news. Up next is our evening sports report.

In this evening's sports report, Jamaica's Crystal Sibbons and Kandria Hill have booked their places in the 100-meter finals at the Commonwealth Games in Glasgow after impressive performances in the semi-finals. Their qualification keeps Jamaica firmly in contention for sprint medals. Sibbons secured her place in the women's final with a strong run, while Hill advanced to the men's championship race after producing one of the fastest qualifying times. Both athletes will now look to continue Jamaica's proud sprinting tradition on the Commonwealth stage. The finals are expected to feature some of the Commonwealth's top sprinters, with Jamaica aiming to add to its medal tally in one of the game's marquee events. That's it for this evening's sports report. Up next is entertainment news.

It's now time for your entertainment news. Dancehall artist OG Technique is encouraging perseverance and determination with his latest single, Grind With Waya Se, a motivational anthem inspired by the challenges of everyday life. The entertainer says the track is aimed at people who remain focused on their goals despite criticism, setbacks, and obstacles. Through the song, OG Technique hopes to inspire listeners to keep pushing forward and believe in their own potential. Currently promoting the single, OG Technique says Grind Waya Se reflects his personal journey in the music and life as he continues to build his career while encouraging others to stay committed to their dreams regardless of the challenges they face. That's it for entertainment news. Up next is our weather report.

It's now time for the weather report. A significant feature, a trough and a low-level jet stream across Jamaica. The trough is expected to persist over the next few days, while the low-level jet stream is projected to remain through Friday evening. In our 24-hour forecast tonight, mainly fair, windy along southern coastal areas. Minimum temperature expected for Kingston tonight, 27 degrees Celsius. Minimum temperature expected for Montego Bay tonight, 27 degrees Celsius. And that is it for this evening's news package written and produced by the Sun City News Center. I am Jodian Beckford.

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0: Shout outs to Dr. Yannick over there in Orlando. Loving the selections.

awesome, awesome, awesome, awesome song by Mariah Carey. Now everybody knows I am probably the biggest Celine Dion fan, but she has a version of this song, but trust me, the Mariah Carey version is the best. I love the original version as well from The Journey, the group called The Journey, but Mariah Carey version is by far the best, you know, even beating Celine Dion's version. Yes, Whitney Houston fans, do that, no, on a can't do that, you know, on a can't do that. That's why I'm ever rate the Celine Dion fans then, because we're very fair. Yeah. Anyways, before I continue with the music, shout out to my friend, my sister, Kit Kat, over there in Massachusetts. She says, shout out to Boogie. Boogie, listen what I go on, my brother. She says she knows that she doesn't say it very often as she should, but she really do appreciate you. Sometimes she can be a bit much, especially during Christmas. Yeah, we know a fair birthday time, that's so we kind of understand. You understand? But she says, thank you for just always being there, and she loves your imperfect relationship and journey. Big up to Mr. and Mrs. Boogie Down over there in Massachusetts. I love seeing love. So continue, and continue being awesome, all right? And Sunnights, follow in their footsteps, all right? Don't be afraid to express how you feel about that special person in your life. Big up to Chris in Atlanta. He said Mariah Carey is the best. I could have swear you did say Whitney was the best. I feel like you have switched up things in a Chris. I just feel so. All right, on a sadder note, the reason why Lexi keeps saying, don't forget her, and I keep saying, Lexi, no, man, where you talk about? I'm big up enough time. Anyways, she's getting a job and a new job, and, you know, it's going to take her away. She won't be able to tune into the radio as often. Not like she'll be gone forever, but the job, the work hours will take her away from listening to Sun City, especially during this period when I'm playing. So that's why she keeps saying, Don't forget her. We can't forget you, Alexa, man. We not forget you. You don't forget us whenever you get the opportunity to tune in, all right? And wish you all the best. She also says, Ali Patch, I want you to shout out her best friend, Kenesia, who is leaving us on Saturday. She's going to miss her as well. Big up yourself, Lexi, and all the best for you and the family. Yeah, man. And big up to your daughter doing awesome things over there in Canada as well. All right, let's continue with the music. Got less than a minute to go, but let's drop this song for all the ladies.

0: right, tonight it's time for the break. More music afterwards, so please continue to keep it locked right here on Sun City. Remember, the WhatsApp number is 392-6217. 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
0: The time is now 5:32 p.m. Before I head into the break, shout out to Queen B, who was sick for 2 weeks. Glad to know that you're okay, Queen B. Big up to her driver, who takes her home safely every night. So Queen B's driver, big up yourself and continue doing an awesome job. All right, time for the break, peeps. So far, back with more.

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0: right, so this one is coming from Dexter.
1: Every moment that you smile.
0: I'm sorry, this one is coming from Henry, going out to Verona. Verona, this one is for you, okay? Forever.

All right, so sorry for the fact that you guys couldn't hear the announcements I was making. All right, so the song that I played, Tender Love by Force MD, was requested by Celicia. Dexter requested Love Will Lead You Back by Taylor Dean. Henry was the one who requested the song I just played by Major. Going out to Verona. Dwayne in Canada was the one who requested the first song, right? Where's the request, Dwayne? Dwayne was the one who requested the song for Keisha, which is the Richie Spice, right? And Katie was the one who requested That's What Friends Are for Marvin, all right? So Marvin, that song was for you, coming from Katie, all right? She says she was requesting that song for one of the most wonderful person in the world, her best friend, Marvin, all right? Okay, so the next request is coming from Neex, right? This song is, before I play the song, my friend Neex always send quotes that I read on a Thursday. I didn't get to read it today because I had the interview to do, but I'm going to read it right now. She says, the deepest kind of love is not found in someone who promises to never hurt you, but in someone who cares enough to understand your wounds, handle your heart gently, and choose to grow with you. Once again, the deepest kind of love is not found in someone who promises to never hurt you, but in someone who cares enough to understand your wounds, handle your heart gently, and choose to grow with you. Love that quote. Love it, love it, love it, love it. She says, happy Lovers Thursday. Enough love to the Sun City family. And she says, Spangy, you have become her constant, her safe place, and the most beautiful chapter in her story. Spangy, keep up the great work, my brother. I really, really, really, really admire the love between you guys. All right, so the song that she requested is Tevin Campbell's I Am Ready.

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1: Popeye's barbecue chicken sandwich is here. 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

0: from DJ Unknown, Bumpy Cash, DJ Government, Boom Boom, and Little Richie. 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Kelly Upsetter's Independent Street Dance, Thursday, August 6th, Penn's Wildflower Car Park. 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

0: It's Sun Jock. 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
1: All right, tonight, welcome back. Welcome back to the music segment, the request segment, I should say. All the songs I'm playing right now are songs that were requested on the WhatsApp line. So feel free to send your request to 876-392-6217. That's 392-6217. Also, Sun Jock Wickedfoot has a request segment earlier in the day. So next week, Thursday, you can also send a request to him between 1 p.m. and 2 p.m. you know, in the afternoon. All right, so Lexi, that song that you requested, I'm looking for it. I can't find it. So, yeah, check and see if the title is correct or the artist or the, you know, if it's the right artist you have who's, you know, yeah, check and see if it's the right artist or the title is wrong. You know what I'm saying? I'm searching for it. I can't find it. All right, so this request is coming from Queen B. Also, before I continue with the request, Chris in Atlanta, that song that you requested, bro, I have it, but yeah, I don't think it's appropriate for Lovers Thursday. You see me? So go ahead and request a different song. Zine, when you send a request, I'll definitely play that song. All right. So request a different song, bro. All right. So this song is coming from Queen B. She requested Brian McKnight's One Last Cry.

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1: All right, so the next request is coming from Levi. He says, Ali Patch, please play Where Do Broken Hearts Go by Whitney Houston. And he's dedicating this one to his friend Dahlia from Levi in Spanish Town. Here we go.

right, before I continue with the next request, shout out to Father Fresh over there in Canada, checked in. Yeah, man, big up to the General. Glenn Miller also checked in, loving the vibes. All right, so Lexi says, Alipatch, send love to her three kids, Dahlia, Tevon, and Elena, right? And the song that Lexi over there in Michigan is requesting is Luther Vandross, Here and Now. These songs are for people who can sing, and for those who can't sing, it doesn't matter. Enjoy yourself, enjoy life. Don't be just where nobody wants to say. You understand? Yeah, if you're singing affects their ears, then I feel them problem that. No business about them. Go and sing a song, yeah.

right, so with no further ado, the next request is coming from Deborah. She requested A Different Corner by George Michael, going out to the General. Safari, big of a seven, General. This one is for you, coming from Deborah.

awesome song from George Michael. No, so nice to nobody, no. Nah, sir. I could not go on, sir. All right, so quick and fast. Let me see if I can play a couple more before the break. This one is coming from Lisa McKenzie. She says, Ali Patch, can you please play Can't Sleep Baby by the King of R&B? And he is, unfortunately, you know, he in his personal life, he did some unscrupulous things, but he is the king of R&B. Robert, that's R. Kelly. Robert Kelly. Here we go.

0: let me play one more song before the break. This one is coming from Miss Jen. She says, Alipatch, my heart is broken. Please play this song. Song is Mariah Carey, Everything Fades Away.
1: You're now in the mix with Alipatch. Alipatch.

0: right, Sonites, unfortunately, that's it for the request segment. Thank you to everybody who sent requests on the WhatsApp line. Remember, you can send your requests again next week, 6 p.m. to 7 p.m. and also during our Wicked Foot segment, 1 p.m. to 2 p.m. All right, it's time for the JIS News, followed by more love songs right here. Please continue to keep it locked. Yes, truly, Ali Patches in the building all the way until 7:30 p.m.
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